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1: 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WZXR. That's one of those songs that every time I play, I think of the video. Kind of ingrained in my memory. You got a song like that? Maybe that one. Blue Oyster Cult up. We've got AC/DC next.

0: 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And speaking of being back, high school football back on the Backyard Broadcasting Game of the Week, the Twin Valleys Talk Radio Network. 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
5: We've got one more day with clouds and spotty rain showers, but the rest of the week it's shaping up to be fairly nice. Hey, it's Storm Tracker 16 meteorologist Anthony Bordenaro with your central Pennsylvania forecast. Hints of fall on your Tuesday morning, low temperatures in the middle 50s. In the afternoon, we will be warming up near 80 degrees, but clouds and some light spotty rain showers should keep us in 70s. Into Wednesday, the sun out for the entire day, high temperatures getting into the lower 80s. Now, Thursday, it's a bit tricky of a forecast. There'll be some showers and storms setting up a little bit further east. Could be some scattered showers and thunderstorms out there. But Friday, Saturday, and even Sunday, looking sunny with seasonal temperatures in the low and middle 80s. This is Storm Tracker 16 meteorologist Anthony Bordenaro.
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A stone can't always get what you want. 5 years today since we lost Charlie. Definitely a sad day in Rolling Stones history. Incubus standing by. We got Tom Petty in WZXR. 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

0: 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Boy, pickles have wound up in everything lately, and a lot of drinks. A lot of folks are drinking the pickle drinks, a shot of whiskey, and then the pickle back. I see Gatlinburg, Tennessee distillery Sugarlands has rolled out Pringles Dill Pickle Potato Vodka. It's a 60-proof spirit that combines the sharp vinegar and crisp dill with what the company describes as a salty potato twist. They recommend enjoying it as a chilled shot, maybe doing the pickle juice back on that, or mixing it into a Bloody Mary or martini. Now, I like pickles and potato chips. I'm just saying, I'm not sure if I want them in my vodka.
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0: Nothing but a good time poison. 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We've got our last WZXR night with the Williamsport Crosscutters coming up next Monday night. 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The Braves came out on top.
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0: Leonard Skinner, Simple Man, 99.3 103.7 WZXR. We've got a new world's oldest person. Ethel Catterham turned 117 on Friday. She had a quiet family gathering. She was born on August 21st, 1909. She's got the Guinness World Record now for both the world's oldest living person and oldest living woman. Now, Catherine credits her longevity to avoiding conflict, never arguing with anyone. She says, "I listen and I do what I like." Now, if you like those stories like that, Barb Evans was in for Freddie today. She put a post up on her Facebook page, has me laughing. She said, if you live to 100, you should put up something weird that made you live that long, like you ate a pine cone every day. Good stuff from Barb today. We got Freddie back tomorrow. Make sure to tune in, get a request in at lunchtime.
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5: We've got one more day with clouds and spotty rain showers, but the rest of the week it's shaping up to be fairly nice. Hey, it's Storm Tracker 16 meteorologist Anthony Bordenaro with your central Pennsylvania forecast. Hints of fall on your Tuesday morning, low temperatures in the middle 50s. In the afternoon, we will be warming up near 80 degrees, but clouds and some light spotty rain showers should keep us in the 70s. Into Wednesday, the sun out for the entire day, high temperatures getting into the lower 80s. Now, Thursday is a bit tricky of a forecast. There'll be some showers and storms setting up a little bit further east. Could be some scattered showers and thunderstorms out there. But Friday, Saturday, and even Sunday, looking sunny with seasonal temperatures in the low and middle 80s. This is Storm Tracker 16 meteorologist Anthony Bordenaro.
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the crew, Smoking in the Boys' Room. And talk about a great cover right there. I mean, they didn't even really change the song all that much. Brownsville Station, of course, the original. Nirvana in Jimi Hendrix next.

0: Jimmy, 99.3 1037 WZXR. We will welcome Freddie Hammer back tomorrow. Thanks to Barb for filling in. Always fun with Barb around. Freddie will have a chance for you once again to win that $40 ride ticket book to Knoebels Amusement Resort and a $25 game card to Hoopla's Family Fun in Muncie and Hoopla's Extreme in Shamokin Dam. Listen in for that flashback pop quiz. Usually it comes up about 12:20. We got a block of Judas Priest tomorrow. Rob Halford having a birthday. Also, you know, we got a double shot in there of Kiss because Gene Simmons having a birthday as well. So we'll have some fun with a flashback pop quiz and the workforce block all request lunch hour tomorrow with Freddie Hammer back in the hot seat.
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Mondays are Jim Morrison trying out his crooner techniques right there. Good stuff. One of my favorites. If you've got a favorite song, get it to Freddie Hammer tomorrow, the Workforce Block All Request Lunch Hour. That's right, Freddie Hammer back. She may be a little tired. She's doing a long drive. We'll find out. Noon tomorrow. Right now, Bushin, Come Down, WZXR.

0: Somebody to Love, Queen, 99.3 WZXR. We're a couple weeks away from a couple of big shows, just a few weeks away, I should say. Beatles versus the Stones, first up, September 12th, a Saturday night, a musical showdown between the Beatles and the Rolling Stones. This is the second time the show's been here. Britt Floyd coming back, The Moon, The Wall, and Beyond on Saturday night, September 17th. We got Rocket Man Show, Elton John Tribute coming up. Also, the Vampire Circus coming back in Rocktober. Also, Get the Lead Out. Both Saturday night, Get the Lead Out, Led Zeppelin Tribute coming back our way. Tickets and info on all those shows at caclive.com. Coming up, we'll check Valley weather, and then it's Dire Straits.
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9: We've got one more day with clouds and spotty rain showers, but the rest of the week, it's shaping up to be fairly nice. Hey, it's Storm Tracker 16 meteorologist Anthony Bordenaro with your Central Pennsylvania forecast. Hints of fall on your Tuesday morning, low temperatures in the middle 50s. In the afternoon, we will be warming up near 80 degrees, but clouds and some light spotty rain showers should keep us in 70s. Into Wednesday, the sun out for the entire day, high temperatures getting into the lower 80s. Now, Thursday, it's a bit tricky of a forecast. There'll be some showers and storms setting up a little bit further east. Could be some scattered showers and thunderstorms out there. But Friday, Saturday, and even Sunday, looking sunny with seasonal temperatures in the low and middle 80s. This is Storm Tracker 16 meteorologist Anthony Bordenaro.
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Sultans of Swing, Dire Straits. I saw Dire Straits one time on their Heavy Fuel tour. I think it was like 92. They did that one, and they broke down into this small, like, club setting scene. Came out, oh, so cool. I wish I could see those guys again. What was I thinking? I snoozed. Here's Green Day, When I Come Around, WZXR.

0: Lola, the Kinks, WZXR. Hey, we're back with the last WZXR night. 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Straight ahead, we've got Thin Lizzy, also the Stone Temple Pilots.
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0: STP with Plush, WZXR. Well, we got more kids going back to school tomorrow. Canton, Midwest, Millville, Milton, Sealands Grove, Wyalusing. That'll be the rest of the, that wraps up the week for the listening area. On Monday, next Monday, Loyal Sock, Muncie, and South Williamsport. The following Monday, Williamsport. And then the following Tuesday, Montoursville with the late arrival, the day after Labor Day. That's when I remember going back to school in Sayre, Pennsylvania. Usually that was the day. You enjoyed the Labor Day holiday and you went back to school on a Tuesday.
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Gotta Get Away, Offspring, WZXR. I'm with you till midnight. We got a block of rock comes your way 7 days a week at 1 a.m. Don't forget about that. Stick around for that. Right now, Rat In. 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
5: We've got one more day with clouds and spotty rain showers, but the rest of the week, it's shaping up to be fairly nice. Hey, it's Storm Tracker 16 meteorologist Anthony Bordenaro with your central Pennsylvania forecast. Hints of fall on your Tuesday morning, low temperatures in the middle 50s. In the afternoon, we will be warming up near 80 degrees, but clouds and some light spotty rain showers should keep us in the 70s. Into Wednesday, the sun out for the entire day, high temperatures getting into the lower 80s. Now, Thursday, it's a bit tricky of a forecast. There'll be some showers and storms setting up a little bit further east. Could be some scattered showers and thunderstorms out there. But Friday, Saturday, and even Sunday, looking sunny with seasonal temperatures in the low and middle 80s. This is Storm Tracker 16 meteorologist Anthony Bordenaro.
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Susquehanna Valley's home of rock and roll, WZXR. Getting kind of cold again tonight, 57 that low. I kept the windows open last night. I had to pull a blanket on toward the morning. Felt pretty good, though, using a blanket again. ZZ Top Up, Give Me All Your Lovin'. Got a new one from Greta Van Fleet next.

0: Greta Van Fleet, Play Your Games. Ah, band that, you know, a lot of folks say they sound a lot like Led Zeppelin, like it's a bad thing. I think if that's the worst thing you've done in rock and roll, you're pretty safe. And boy, they've certainly proved themselves out on tour with Metallica for many, many shows. This Friday, we got Williamsport Welcomes the World Street Fest. We're going to be broadcasting live 5 till 8, the event on from 5 till 9, welcoming teams, visitors, and all the excitement of the Little League World Series. You get an autograph from Atlanta Braves great Andrew Jones. He'll be signing 5:30 till 6:30 right in front of the chamber. Music beyond the Kid Zone, packed with fun, free activities, great lineup of food trucks. One of my favorite nights in Williamsport. Williamsport Welcomes the World Street Fest. We'll do it coming up on Friday. Straight ahead, Billy Squire, also the Foo Fighters.
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0: The Foo Fighters with Everlong, WZXR. They're excited. They're wrapping up their tour right now. They played the Hollywood Bowl, another one of their bucket list type venues. And they're going to jump on to AC/DC's Power Up Tour for one show, Tuesday, September 8th. They're going to fill in for the Pretty Reckless. So you get one Foo Fighters show on that Power Up Tour. We're going to get the Power Up Tour with the Pretty Reckless on the 29th of September. And that is the last show on that Power Up Tour. Mark Max saying so long, stick around, more rock straight ahead, and look out, streets, here I come.
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4: Your AccuWeather forecast. Overnight will be mostly cloudy, creating a pleasant evening for baseball with a low temperature of 56. Looking ahead to Tuesday, expect partly sunny skies and pleasant conditions, perfect for an afternoon of baseball with a high of 76. Tuesday night will remain mostly cloudy with a low of 54. Wednesday will bring a mix of sun and clouds with a high reaching 81. By Thursday, anticipate some sunshine initially, followed by increasing cloud cover and the possibility of a couple of thunderstorms, with humid conditions and a high of 80. For AccuWeather, I'm meteorologist Jason Caterina.
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5: Your AccuWeather forecast. Overnight will be mostly cloudy, creating a pleasant evening for baseball with a low temperature of 56. Looking ahead to Tuesday, expect partly sunny skies and pleasant conditions, perfect for an afternoon of baseball with a high of 76. Tuesday night will remain mostly cloudy with a low of 54. Wednesday will bring a mix of sun and clouds with a high reaching 81. By Thursday, anticipate some sunshine initially, followed by increasing cloud cover and the possibility of a couple of thunderstorms, with humid conditions and a high of 80. For AccuWeather, I'm meteorologist Jason Caterina.
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3: Your AccuWeather forecast. Overnight will be mostly cloudy, creating a pleasant evening for baseball with a low temperature of 56. Looking ahead to Tuesday, expect partly sunny skies and pleasant conditions, perfect for an afternoon of baseball with a high of 76. Tuesday night will remain mostly cloudy with a low of 54. Wednesday will bring a mix of sun and clouds with a high reaching 81. By Thursday, anticipate some sunshine initially, followed by increasing cloud cover and the possibility of a couple of thunderstorms with humid conditions and a high of 80. For AccuWeather, I'm meteorologist Jason Caterina.
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2: Your AccuWeather forecast. Overnight will be mostly cloudy, creating a pleasant evening for baseball with a low temperature of 56. Looking ahead to Tuesday, expect partly sunny skies and pleasant conditions, perfect for an afternoon of baseball with a high of 76. Tuesday night will remain mostly cloudy with a low of 54. Wednesday will bring a mix of sun and clouds with a high reaching 81. By Thursday, anticipate some sunshine initially, followed by increasing cloud cover and the possibility of a couple of thunderstorms with humid conditions and a high of 80. For AccuWeather, I'm meteorologist Jason Caterina.
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3: Your AccuWeather forecast. Overnight will be mostly cloudy, creating a pleasant evening for baseball with a low temperature of 56. Looking ahead to Tuesday, expect partly sunny skies and pleasant conditions, perfect for an afternoon of baseball with a high of 76. Tuesday night will remain mostly cloudy with a low of 54. Wednesday will bring a mix of sun and clouds with a high reaching 81. By Thursday, anticipate some sunshine initially, followed by increasing cloud cover and the possibility of a couple of thunderstorms with humid conditions and a high of 80. For AccuWeather, I'm meteorologist Jason Caterina.
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1: I wanna rock! 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
9: Your AccuWeather forecast. Overnight will be mostly cloudy, creating a pleasant evening for baseball with a low temperature of 56. Looking ahead to Tuesday, expect partly sunny skies and pleasant conditions, perfect for an afternoon of baseball with a high of 76. Tuesday night will remain mostly cloudy with a low of 54. Wednesday will bring a mix of sun and clouds with a high reaching 81. By Thursday, anticipate some sunshine initially, followed by increasing cloud cover and the possibility of a couple of thunderstorms with humid conditions and a high of 80. For AccuWeather, I'm meteorologist Jason Caterina.
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You know you drive me up a wall, the way you make good for all the nasty tricks you pull. 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
1: They both make a living in their bare feet. Catching one is like a treat. And they both hang out right there by the shell. They both walk slow at a simple pace. Both afraid to show their face. But only one has a built-in place to hide. Turtles and whores. Turtles and whores. I love them turtles and whores. They both advertise a little tail. Move so much you never get mail. They both go by the same nickname, Snapper. 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Daddy never told about the birds and bees, but always talked about both these and made it clear only one was fit to eat. Turtles and whores.
2: Yeah.
1: Turtles and whores. I love them turtles and hoes.
3: Turtle and hoes.
1: Now, if you catch one, here's some advice. One is dirty and the other ain't nice. So be polite and always walk up from behind. Make small talk, never let them see fear. Don't work alone, just bait or beer. And when you're done, just drop them by the river. Turtles and hoes.
3: Everybody.
1: Turtles and hoes. I've caught both while fishing. I'm always on a mission. And they both hate the kitchen turtles and hoes.
4: Turtles and whores.
2: We got whores in the news.
4: Yes. Whores and the NFL. You can't go wrong.
5: Again?
2: Oh, yeah.
4: Hey. From the O'Reilly Auto Parts Studio. It's the Bob and Tom Show. Christy Lee at the news desk.
5: Hi.
4: There's Pat Godwin.
6: Hey, Chick.
4: Hey, Pat. Hello, Josh Arnold.
7: Hey.
8: Hey.
4: There's Ace Cosby.
9: Hello.
4: Hello, Tom Griswold.
2: Hello, Chick McGee.
4: Yes, sir.
2: Yeah, we opened with a little bit of turtles and whores because we have a unusual story coming out of the NFL involving ownership.
4: Mm-hmm.
2: Boy, it's got to be weird to be a billionaire.
4: Well, you know what you like, man.
2: You want to give a little background here?
4: I bet the 49ers would sell for $11, $12 billion, I bet. And
5: wow.
4: That might be conservative. What do you think of that? 49ers owner, the son, Jed York, the big daddy, John York, but this is Jed York, his kid, arrested over the weekend in Ohio. Pleaded no contest to misdemeanor charges of disorderly conduct and possessing criminal tools. He was arrested in East Palestine, Ohio, just south of Youngstown, and was released after posting a $5,000 bond, sentenced to one day in jail for both offenses to be served concurrently. Court records, though, show that York initially charged with engaging in prostitution, but prosecutors amended that to disorderly conduct.
5: Uh-huh.
2: Is there going to be a new
4: and the judge followed
2: that. A new police gym.
4: Judge followed that up with, go Niners. Youngstown, Ohio is a hotbed for San Francisco 49ers fans because Eddie DeBartolo was from there. And I think it's the only city in the United States where everyone is a made guy in Youngstown, Ohio.
2: He was arrested at a trailer park.
5: Yeah, I did see this.
4: Yep.
2: What was he? What did he?
5: $140, wasn't it?
4: $1,150. He was fined $1,150.
5: He paid her $140 something.
2: He was going
4: to
2: pay it.
4: He was charged with possessing criminal tools for using his phone to respond to an undercover online prostitution ad.
2: That seems to be a stretch to me.
5: Isn't that?
4: Well, that can be a felony because he's using phone lines.
2: But is it really a criminal tool?
4: Well, it's his phone. I think they're giving him the benefit of the doubt by calling it disorderly conduct instead of engaging in prostitution.
2: It says he arranged a sexual activity with a female for $140.
5: Yeah.
2: You know, most of these billionaires, they get their own island. Although, I guess at least the hooker was, it's nice that he's engaging with a hooker over 18. Got that going for him.
10: Isn't it weird that what he did was illegal, but if he had brought a camera and they had sex and they put it on OnlyFans,
4: yeah,
10: they would have been just fine.
4: Yeah, absolutely.
10: I don't understand.
2: Yeah, the whole thing is weird. don't the cops have something better to do? I mean, I feel bad for this guy.
4: But... Let's see. The girl got $150 willingly. He had an orgasm. Somebody's going to jail, okay? Load him up.
2: Did he complete the transaction? Wasn't it with a... wasn't it someone posing as a hooker?
0: Yeah, it was a scammer.
5: Yeah.
4: It was a scam, a scamola.
2: A sting.
4: Yes. Yeah. They're stingle.
2: Well.
5: Is that entrapment?
4: I don't know. The lines of that are
5: very blurry.
2: Yeah. I heard Deshaun Watson, though. He's he asked if when you go there at the trailer park, do they supply the towels?
4: Somebody put up on somebody put up on Instagram yesterday, Joey Cage Smith, the fan, Deshaun Watson situation. The fans, .. cut him. The media, .. cut him. Deshaun Watson, .. cut me. The Browns, .. yeah, this is our guy. So there you go. Deshaun Watson has been named the starting quarterback of the Browns.
5: Really?
4: Doo-dah.
2: Yeah, do you think now this guy's a billionaire, allegedly?
4: Jed York, yes. With a name like Jed.
2: To go back to the story.
4: Mm-hmm.
2: It's interesting that both Robert Kraft and this guy go for the dirty leg, cheap hookers.
4: Well, Robert Kraft, nothing was ever done to him as far as the league goes.
2: Yeah, but that's because they own the league. I'm just saying they're interesting, their taste, and because these guys could afford high class hookers, certainly. Isn't this guy worth $8 billion or something?
4: No, we've talked about this many times. What have we learned? Specificity.
2: Yeah,
4: it has to be very precise in what they like.
2: Wow, $140.
4: Mm-hmm.
2: That'll get you what, 4 hot dogs at a Niners game?
4: maybe not.
2: 4 hot dogs.
0: Maybe not is right.
2: 2 beers at a Niners game. Coming up, we have the world's most expensive hot dog in the news.
4: Oh, yeah?
2: Also mm-hmm. coming up, we have our first NFL report. All pro lines with Kostaki Economopoulos today.
4: Oh,
2: and
4: today.
2: A special edition of Sexy Time with Allie Brain.
10: Oh, really? All right.
5: Oh, is she in some exotic locale? She's in Switzerland, remember?
2: I can't keep track.
5: Meeting the family. Oh, I'm happy for her.
0: You look happy for her.
4: Yeah.
0: Look at you.
4: Nice. Look at you.
0: Never seen anybody happier.
5: I hate all of you.
2: Now,
4: We don't know that.
2: Let's move forward here.
4: Okay,
2: we'll catch up with Jed and the arrested at a trailer park. By the way,
5: okay, I heard you.
2: No,
5: trailer parks are not that bad sometimes.
2: I'm just saying it.
5: Jeez,
4: there are many, nice.
2: But it was a sting operation.
4: Very nice trailer park.
2: I understand that. I'm just wondering if there was an actual prostitution ring operating out of that trailer park, if that's why they were there.
5: Oh, no, I'm sure she was just an entrepreneur.
4: No,
2: but I mean,
5: has her own place.
2: But wasn't really a hooker involved, right?
10: Right.
0: Yeah, she's a cop.
2: It was a cop.
5: Oh, I see what you're saying.
4: But he'd gotten bad information, obviously.
5: Somebody told him to call.
4: On an up-and-up prostitution. Go over here and get your...
5: Where do you find that? Is there a website? Hookers in your area?
0: Youngstown is on 3rd Street. I mean...
10: There used to be, Craigslist and stuff, but I don't know.
4: According to the court, I think it was just bad luck. He responded to an advertisement.
2: Yeah, again, apparently there's no other crime to solve there. So something fun in the NFL.
5: Oh, his wife will never let him forget it.
2: He's getting divorced already.
4: Yeah, he divorced.
5: What?
4: Filed for divorce in April.
2: Yeah.
5: Okay. Woo, so it happened before this.
4: Might have been March.
5: Well, that's the problem. He's horny.
0: He's horny as well.
4: He's all...
2: Pat, you want to take...
0: Crazy things happen when you're
5: horny. Right.
4: He's all pent up.
0: Mistakes are made.
5: Sure.
2: I see. I thought I'd get to a quick letter here. Pat, coming up, I do have a request. So get your guitar tuned. This comes to us from Travis. He said, I picked up my 15-year-old daughter and her friends last week. We were in my truck driving down a dark country road.
4: Uh-oh.
2: We started talking about scary songs.
4: Uh-huh.
2: And this one came up. I have it here for you. This is an odd choice for a scary song. See what you think.
4: Yeah.
5: Tiptoe through the jungle. It's scary.
0: It's pretty terrifying in the dark.
5: Yes.
2: I guess.
10: Plus it's in the movie Insidious.
2: Oh, is that why?
10: Oh, is it? Yeah.
4: with me.
2: Yeah, that's Tiny Tim. Oh, that explains it then. But I guess in a dark country road.
10: Oh, it's horrifying.
5: Heck yeah.
4: And
5: does he look like a clown?
4: What song opens Get Out? Like Run Rabbit Run or something?
10: I think so.
4: A kiddie song too, yeah.
2: Yeah, that I didn't realize the connection to that movie, Josh. Thank you. Well, that makes it that much more interesting. That's, of course, Tiny Tim, Tiptoe Through the Tulips. Mm-hmm. The largest audience ever for the Johnny Carson show, I believe, was when Tiny Tim got married on The Tonight Show. P.S., Chick, sneakerheads have to stay together. Well, thank you, Travis.
4: Roger that.
2: We certainly appreciate that.
4: I am down.
2: We'll get to more mail coming up. If you want to reach us, you can go to bobandtom.com, and we have a link there. We'd love to hear from you, or you just go bobandtom@bobandtom.com, and we will receive your mail. Happy to read them and share with you what you're sharing with us.
4: Tiny Tim's real name, Herbert Boutros Khary, Khaury.
5: Man.
2: Yeah, he was in here.
5: Yes, he was. What did you remember about him?
4: Smell.
2: Yeah.
4: He kind of smelled great. But he was
5: But he showers like every two minutes, doesn't he?
4: He was sweating. Mm. A lot of sweat.
2: He was famous for showering after every major fecal transaction. That was a big thing to you.
5: Mm-hmm. Huh, back then. I knew he'd remember that.
4: You know, you had to
0: my God.
4: Add fecal, didn't you?
2: Well, I didn't want to.
0: You could have gone with transaction.
2: Transaction could have. That would have implied after he buys a cup of coffee.
4: Would your urination be too much, you think?
2: That wasn't the case, apparently. Well, he was a clean man.
5: Mm-hmm.
2: He's no longer with us, sadly. We'll get to more of your mail.
4: Although he has a great live show, so go see him. 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
7: A mix of sun and clouds with some isolated showers possible today and a high of 78. Good morning, I'm Freddie Hammer with this WZXR News update. A manager at a Take 5 oil change in Monroe Township is accused of stealing more than $3,800 from the business. State police say 36-year-old Gerald Alexander Gilbert allegedly used forced credits and manually entered refunds beginning in June. Gilbert faces 8 felony theft counts. He was released on $5,000 unsecured bail and is scheduled for a preliminary hearing September 14th. A Pittman man is headed to state prison following a split jury verdict on gun charges. 48-year-old Glenn Hoffman was found guilty of felony prison not to carry a firearm, but acquitted on a separate felony possession charge. State police say Hoffman crashed a vehicle, left the scene, and a gun was later found in his glove box. He was sentenced immediately to 2 to 4 years in state prison. And the Northern Tier Camp Cadet Program is seeking golfers, sponsors, and donations for its annual benefit tournament coming up September 11th at Tioga Golf Course in Wellsboro. The fundraiser helps cover the roughly $25,000 cost of the 5-day camp for 12- and 13-year-olds in Cameron, Potter, and Tioga counties. Cadets pay just $25 to attend. Donations for the tournament are requested by August 28th. 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Canada beat Panama 3-2 in extra innings. Great Lakes, that's Hamilton, Ohio, over Southwest Bourne, Texas, 6-1. Japan beat Europe, Africa 3-2. And Southeast, that's Phoenix City, Alabama, over Mid-Atlantic, that's Westchester, PA, 6-5. The Mid-Atlantic team, now from Westchester, was eliminated with that loss. Major League Baseball Draft League last night, Williamsport over Aberdeen Ironbirds, 7-4. Cutters will try to take the series tonight with Game 3 with the Ironbirds, 7 p.m. first pitch. The next Cutters home game is Friday, 8/28, against the State College Spikes. I'm Freddie Hammer with this WZXR News Update.
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0: Hey, welcome back to the Bob and Tom Show. 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
1: Yep.
0: At the news desk. Yes, sir.
1: Uh-huh.
0: There's Pat Godwin.
2: Hey, Chick.
0: Hey, there's Josh Arnold.
3: Hi.
0: Hi. Hi. There's Ace Cosby.
4: Hello.
0: Hello. Hello, Tom.
5: Hello, Chick McGee. Let's get to our letters, shall we?
0: Oh, yeah. Hell yeah. Dear Bob and Tom Show. I listen to the podcast after work or over the weekend whenever I can fit it in. I listen to my screaming bands that wear buckets on their heads in the morning on my commute.
3: Mm-hmm.
0: I share the musical taste of Josh.
3: Wow.
0: There. I started my car this morning. My radio was tuned to a station that plays classic rock. I was greeted by how, and I thought of Pat Godwin.
1: Aww.
0: And then he missed Tom's at the end because he said it went like this.
5: How.
3: Oh.
5: That's when we announced the sad death of Frank Beard from ZZ Top.
0: That is from Mark.
5: And
0: thank you, Mark.
5: Cause of death.
0: How.
5: Pat was curious.
2: I was.
5: I was disappointed. Thank you. Pat, get your guitar out.
2: All righty.
5: We were talking about...
0: Not yet. He's not getting it yet. Nope.
5: We were talking about squid yesterday.
1: Squid on the highway.
5: I was not aware of the number of food items that are made out of squid. Mm-hmm. I had no idea.
0: And I think they make shoe polish out of them, too.
1: Oh. Shoe polish.
0: Mm-hmm.
5: But our letter said, I heard you guys talking about squid ink and eating it.
1: Yep.
5: And this is a thing, Christy. You knew about this.
1: Yeah, squid ink pasta. That one of my favorite restaurants has it. Yeah.
5: So is it black?
1: Mm-hmm.
0: Squid and pasta?
1: It's part of the pasta.
4: Yeah, that's how I had it, too. Yeah. I hated it.
0: Yeah, right.
1: Not my favorite. I don't, I tried it once.
5: And Josh had mentioned this a long time ago. This mentions in this article about eating squid. Squid-flavored potato chips are available in many Asian markets. And the obvious, I guess the most commonly eaten part of the squid is calamari, which are those, little fried rings.
0: Uh-huh.
5: But they've got, you name it, they've got it. But
0: however, I've had a pen in my mouth and I got an ink in my mouth. Is it similar to that taste?
4: Kinda.
0: Yeah. I would think so.
5: I mean, you name it. Squid sausage, squid noodles, it's all on here. Squid ink pasta, Christy. Pasta mm-hmm. colored and flavored with squid or cuttlefish ink.
1: Yep.
0: Hmm.
5: Casey writes, I heard you talking about squid ink. It's common, but the downside, after you go to the bathroom, your toilet paper looks like a Rorschach test.
1: Oh, God.
5: Thanks well, I mean, doesn't it anyway? never mind.
1: We are talking about it because an overturned trailer spilled thousands of pounds of squid onto a road in Rhode Island recently. And they had to obviously clean that up. Took about 8 hours for the crews to clean all the squid up off the
0: road. Boy, I bet they have fresh squid in Rhode Island. Huh? Man.
5: Pat, you have a tribute to spilling the squid?
2: I do indeed. Carrying a load of squid on a hot August night. The road was slick,

0: Thank you very much, Pat Godwin. So you object that there were octopi in the song? And by the way, didn't we find out it is in fact octopuses?
1: I don't know what we figured out.
2: I thought
3: both of them were right.
2: I thought it was pussies. Yeah. Octopuses.
0: I think octopi is commonly used, but I believe octopuses is the preferred one by science.
2: I know indices is plural for index, says.
0: Well,
3: octopuses.
1: Really?
3: Yep, the most recommended by Merriam-Webster.
0: Well, coming up, speaking of indices, we have a rescue that took place indices.
2: Is that right?
0: We'll see
2: we're indices. Dean Martin.
0: Did you wait till you see this one? Every once in a while, you get the story about someone who was lost at sea. In this case, mm-hmm. two fishermen lost at sea, and they were fortunately found, and they're okay. They were missing for 5 days, but there's something rather unusual about the vessel that they were
3: clinging to.
0: Clinging to.
2: Now, I know you can't drink salt water, but why can't you drink it?
3: Why?
2: It seems to be incredibly refreshing.
3: Salt, honey.
1: You'd think it would give you all the electrolytes you need.
2: Yes.
1: And you would be able to.
2: What's the first thing they do when you get to the hospital? Saline.
1: Yes.
2: Right?
0: Yeah. I'm sure there's a scientific answer to that, and you're asking the wrong forum.
2: Makes my brain.
1: And there are fish all in there. You know, it's protein juice.
2: Damn right.
4: Now, plankton in there?
1: Makes no sense not to drink. In fact, I think you're supposed to drink it.
2: That's right.
1: When you go overboard.
2: Damn right.
0: The fish all poop in there.
2: Well, that's okay.
0: No, it's not. Would you? If I went and got a glass of water out of my goldfish bowl, would you drink that?
2: Absolutely. Down the hatch.
0: I can make that happen.
4: You had to.
0: The Sprinkles is my little goldfish I've had. By the way.
2: Sprinkles is its name?
0: Yeah.
2: I don't think we knew that.
0: Was it? No, wait a minute. Is it Sprinkles or Sparkle?
4: I think it's
3: you
4: Sprinkles.
3: You said Sprinkles before.
0: Yeah. Yeah. I've had it for more than two years now.
3: What about this year? Did you get new ones?
0: No.
2: That's so. It's so easily.
0: I convinced her not to win more goldfish, so we could keep the one. 2 years for this goldfish is huge for me.
2: I don't know how we can verify that the goldfish has been there 2 years. It's so easily replaceable.
0: No,
2: it looks like the same goldfish.
0: No, this has been there for 2 years.
2: Well, you keep telling me that.
0: And I'm on my second water recirculator.
1: Wow, the fish has outlasted that.
2: How much does that cost? Like $9.50.
0: They're not very
2: thousand bucks.
0: Oh no, they're like $30. You know the thing that has the post that goes in the water and
3: makes it move around,
2: blows air in there.
0: Yeah, they stopped making the filters for that model. So,
3: of course they did because the one
2: don't
3: you bought.
2: Don't you have some sort of streak going on buying soon to be out of date products?
0: Oh yeah,
3: yep.
0: It starts and ends with the Betamax.
2: The Betamax is your famous story. Yeah, you bought all kinds of coupons at the Betamax store.
0: Oh yeah.
2: You were thinking, boy, this is going to be great. I'll just give them my coupon.
0: And a month later, they closed.
2: Yeah. More beta.
0: Let's see now.
1: My roommate doubled down on the, for a while there, it was Blu-ray and HD.
2: Yes. Yeah.
1: He got the HD player and all the discs.
2: Oh.
1: And that didn't only lasted about a year.
0: I think the shortest lifespan may have been the digital cassette.
2: I think I have a couple of those still.
3: Digital cassette? Wow.
2: I want to say I have the early Elton John stuff on digital cassette.
1: Wow. Yeah,
0: not the...
3: Did you ever have a special player for that?
0: Yeah.
2: Uh-huh.
3: Okay.
0: It came and went in the course of a few months in the early 90s.
2: Did you ever have a ca-single?
1: Yes.
0: Oh, yeah, sure.
1: Many.
0: But the cassette was a brilliant format. And the cassette was very successful because the company that made it allowed anybody else to use it. Mm-hmm. They licensed it out there. So that was a huge success, whereas Beta did not work. do you have another letter over there?
2: Dear Bob and Tom Show, this is a pretty pretty good one. This is from Arthur. I'm driving down a Class 4 road in Vermont. That means it's not used in the wintertime. I have a passenger in my car. His name's Ralph.
3: Hi, Ralph.
2: He noticed a lady's purse on the side of the road. He said, back up. Let me check this out. So I backed up. Ralph got out of the car, bent over to pick it up. As he reached down, the purse jerked away from him. He was startled. Yes, two young children had a fishing line around it and were playing a prank on poor Ralph.
0: A classic.
1: I bet they howled.
2: Just, it made their year.
1: Yes.
2: And Ralph got in back in the car and muttered, damn kids.
0: Now, we have been exploring the classic prank with the peanut butter brittle canister.
2: Yes.
0: When you open it up, the snakes are in there. And I believe, was it Josh that pointed out that peanut brittle dated? We need to upgrade that.
1: Yes. Some pretty good ones out there.
0: So we have sent out the proposal that perhaps an engineer could come up with one that looks like a Pringles can, but when you open it, there's like a 1 second delay.
2: Well, what we need
0: before
2: is
0: before it fires
2: the collapsible snake to be to accommodate the Pringles can would accommodate
1: right.
2: that.
1: I'm and sure that can, I mean that's essentially out there, and that
2: absolutely.
1: I'll order those and see how the.
3: So you can make your own. Is that what you're saying? Okay.
2: Yeah, you just open your Pringles can and put the snake in there.
0: But I think it'd be funnier if there were a slight delay. You get the can, you open it.
2: That's because you want it to hit him in the face.
0: Of course. And you look at it.
1: Yeah, the idea isn't to hit them in the face. It's to startle them.
3: That metal coil that's in there could really do some damage.
2: You could put an eye out.
3: Yeah.
0: Well.
2: Would that be hilarious? Would you be laughing in the corner? Oh, my eye.
3: I don't think you'd laugh.
0: Okay, well.
2: You'd be one of the kids with the fishing line around a purse, wouldn't you? Or a wallet. I could see you doing that.
0: Now, didn't you say you did that, Josh?
1: It was a little sticky thing that you would put on a dollar bill.
2: Yeah.
1: Oh, man, it was hilarious.
4: It is fun.
0: Now, do you ever get those things where you think someone's left $100, $100 bill, and you pick it up and it's some religious thing?
3: Yes.
2: You've never thought before or since that you're the king of comedy when you did that?
0: I think the delay would make it funnier. Do you think people are going to look in it?
2: Just like you to take this. And
1: no, I mean, you want to shock them immediately.
2: Right.
1: So as soon as you even get that thing off, it's got to fly up in the air. I don't know about the delay. Now, I like the idea of the delay if it's weighted. So it's not so much a delay as it is three or four chips weighted down. And then as soon as you
2: take
1: so
2: a
1: you
2: chip.
1: Are just kind of mindlessly eating them. And,
2: right.
1: and
3: that would be funny.
0: But this would be a good engineering challenge. We had the story last week about the engineers at a engineering school in Canada that every year they take a Volkswagen Beetle and hang it from something.
3: Yep.
0: Like it was hanging off a huge cliff. Mm-hmm. A few years ago, a bunch of them got arrested hanging it off a large bridge. I mean, this is teaching them a lot of fundamental engineering things.
3: And how to break the law.
0: Hell, come on. They're having fun. Who cares? It's not like they're selling cocaine at Penn State.
2: You know,
0: they're just having some fun.
3: Good point.
2: That's what Jed York said. He's just having fun with his prostitute.
0: Well, I don't really object to that. I don't even see the crime there, but I can't imagine police resources are really worth wasting on a trailer park hooker, but that's not my problem. Again, if you're an engineer and you come up with a great way to make a spring-loaded prank, Pringles
3: game,
0: by all means, send it to us. We may be able to patent this thing. Now, we often talk about what we sometimes call Tom speak. You can't think of the right word. Which happens all the time.
1: Oh, sure.
0: Start describing something.
2: We celebrate you being addled. Yes.
0: long-time listener, I'm contacting with my Tomism. My 8-year-old, we're at Panda Express, couldn't think of the name Fortune Cookies.
2: Mm-hmm.
0: So he said, do you have any question crackers?
1: Oh, man, question crackers are good.
4: I love it.
2: That's better than Fortune Cookies.
0: That's sweet. Yeah. Thank you, Edward. I appreciate your letter.
2: Do you always add in bed to your fortune cookie?
0: Oh, yeah, that's never not funny. What's the there's another alternate to that. You read the fortune and you add.
2: I don't know. I thought it was in bed.
1: Well, you guys are mucking with powers you don't understand.
3: No.
2: Yeah, we're going to be up to
1: don't make light of those fortune cookies.
2: We're going to be up to our armpits and rats before you know it.
0: Now, do you have, with me, with fortune cookies, before you read the fortune, you have to take a bite?
2: No.
1: Yeah, I think you have to eat at least half.
4: You have to eat the whole thing and where I come from.
0: I love the taste of fortune.
3: I love fortune cookies as well.
0: I don't know what they're made of, but they're delicious.
2: Right, like they're made of
3: almond cookies or something.
2: Something called, how there's allspice?
3: Sure.
2: There's also none spice. that's in the fortune cookie. They're paper,
1: There's got to be a little vanilla in there somewhere.
4: Yeah.
0: They're very tasty.
3: Almondy or something.
4: Great texture.
2: I break it open, get the fortune, and move on. Throw the cookie
1: fortune
2: away.
1: No,
0: then you're not going to get your lottery numbers aren't going to come through.
1: My gosh.
0: Have you won the lottery, yes or no?
2: No, you're right.
0: There we go. That $1 billion last week.
2: Man, oh man, oh man.
0: Could have been yours.
2: I got no shot.
0: Okay, we have time for one more letter. Who's got it? Christy?
5: I have a letter.
2: Oh, you have a letter?
5: I do have a letter.
2: Go, baby, go.
5: This is from Arthur.
3: I do my best to hide the show from my 6 and 8 year old grandchildren.
1: Arthur, you got in two this morning. Well done.
2: Yeah.
3: But their antenna are always up on today's show. Christy mentioned silent farts. Wes looked at me and said quizzically, silent farts? I have them all the time. Well, so much for shielding my grandkids.
2: Silent farts. Kids...
0: We had the story about, was it yesterday, about so-called bikini farts?
3: Yeah, but Brazilian wax bikini farts.
0: And someone was claiming that if you've had a thorough waxing in the back.
3: That you don't have hair to.
0: The sound is louder. We need.
2: Yeah, their contention is.
0: Now we need an audio engineer. There is no way.
3: There's no way.
2: Hair mutes it somehow.
3: Right.
0: That hair mutes.
1: No.
3: No.
4: Okay, there's a windscreen and a mic. That doesn't mute anything. You know? That
0: well, the wind. Thank you, Pat.
1: Yes.
0: Now I'm going to be thinking that my windscreen is made of ass hair.
4: Well, you didn't know that. That's how it gets that sound.
0: Eddie, I want a new windscreen. This one's made of. Pat Godwin's ass.
1: He can pluck you a new one in an hour.
0: he's a hairy fellow, isn't he?
3: Eddie's hairy?
4: Oh, yeah.
1: I think culturally he's not.
3: Yeah, I was going to say, no. Eddie's not hairy.
0: Oh, Chick, you're the only one who's seen him naked. What do you think?
2: He's got a nice, supple body.
0: Okay, yeah. That's good to know. Poor Eddie comes in here, works hard, gets thrown under the bus.
2: It's time to celebrate Simply Safe, their 20th anniversary. 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We'd appreciate it. Don't forget, there's no safe like Simply Safe.
0: Thank you very much, Simply Safe. Now, coming up, a special edition of Sexy Time with Allie Breen. Also, the NFL season about to begin. We have some interesting NFL news. Also, Kostaki Economopoulos, our all-pro lines correspondent, will be calling us today. Look forward to talking to Kostaki. I think he's been to Greece since we last spoke to him.
3: Oh, really?
0: On vacay. Speaking of Greece, thanks to Alex, my dentist. Look.
3: Yeah, did you get your teeth fixed?
0: Got my chipped teeth fixed yesterday.
3: What did he do? Did he file
4: bond
3: them down?
4: You? They bond you?
0: He put a bunch of goop on him. He said, let's see if it holds.
3: Oh, okay.
0: It was a little more complicated than that.
2: I don't think I want a dentist to just, let's see.
0: yeah,
2: why can't he just say, yeah,
0: well,
2: it's fixed?
0: They may have to cap him.
3: Oh.
0: So far, so good.
2: Hmm.
0: Again, I mysteriously chipped my teeth over the weekend. No idea what I did.
3: Top or bottom?
0: Top. The front two top.
3: Oh, interesting.
0: Very nice. Yeah.
2: The old Buckers, huh?
0: Yeah, the old Buckers. Well, these Buckers are coming right back to the O'Reilly Auto Parts studios. This is the Bob and Tom Show.
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16: Hi, folks, and good Tuesday. Snedeker here from WNAP-TV, your personal meteorologist. Today, anyway, it's going to be a partly sunny day. Watch out for a passing sprinkle. High temperature about 78. Not bad. Low humidity. Good sleep. And tonight, 50s. And then tomorrow, back up to the low 80s. It's going to be great. The best day of the week tomorrow, nice and sunny. And then Thursday, a cold front will move through. Some scattered showers and thunderstorms afternoon and evening, about 78. Make it a good week.
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2: Hey, welcome back to the Bob and Tom Show in the O'Reilly Auto Parts Studios. Christy Lee at the news desk.
3: Hello.
2: There's Pat Godwin.
4: Hey, Chick.
2: Hey, there's Josh Arnold.
4: Yes.
2: Yes, indeed. There's Ace Cosby.
17: Hello.
2: Hello, indeed. Hello, Tom. I've got a letter.
0: Let's hear it. What do you got?
2: Dear Bob and Tom Show, good morning, radio royalty. My son looked at me the other day as we were listening to you boobs on the radio.
4: Yes.
2: And he said, Dad, what is the point of radio if we're not listening to the Bob and Tom Show?
4: Yeah.
2: How about that? The radio is absolutely pointless unless you're listening to the Bob and Tom Show. Thanks for all the great laughs.
3: Bless his heart.
2: Delphus, Ohio. There you go.
0: Well, Pat, didn't you used to live there?
4: Absolutely, yeah.
2: Delphus, yeah.
4: That's where my ex-wife is from.
3: I knew I heard that name
4: before. We'll call her Kimberly,
3: because
4: that's her name.
3: Like every one of your exes. Kimberly.
4: Keep it simple.
3: Yep.
0: Got a nice letter here. Someone sent us an old comic book. It is a fake ad for the Whiz-Bang Monkey Launcher.
3: Jeez.
2: I love it. I love the name of it.
0: It looks like a Norman Rockwell painting with this kid. With this giant cannon shooting a monkey out, and the monkey has one of those leather pilot helmets on.
1: Who didn't want to be the first kid on their block?
2: Yes.
1: With the whiz-bang monkey launcher.
0: It says for when the neighbors are too quiet, fun for the whole family. Then in parentheses, monkey's not included. $2.99, established 1941, the Acme Novelty Company. That's great. By the way, coming up, we're reopening up the pop-up store next week. With a couple of really cool big surprises on the way.
2: All right.
0: So we'll certainly look forward to
2: that. A long-awaited surprise.
0: Yeah, it's great. You'll look forward to that, I hope. We'll let you know all the details when they arrive. Now, coming up today, a special edition of Allie Breen's Sexy Time. Allie Breen, I think, is in Switzerland.
3: Mm-hmm.
0: That's the latest rumor.
2: Picking up some chocolate.
0: And a nice watch. Also coming up this morning. In a little more than an hour, it'll be Kostaki Economopoulos with our NFL update as the season gets ready to rock. And I believe we're going to be, once again, doing our Pigskin Pick'em competition.
3: Nice.
0: We always look forward to that. And you may get an opportunity to pick against Chick McGee.
2: That's right. Step into the octagon. You got the balls.
1: And, yes.
0: And we do have quite a bit of...
2: I'm alarmed by the Pigskin Pick'em, and they're slowly turning into big-time wrestling, actually. insulting, yelling, name-calling.
1: Right, right.
2: Just for a thing, I think, Washington's going to win. You're stupid, you idiot, stuff like that.
1: I think we'll keep it from letting that.
2: Yeah, we'll go above
3: board. We're classy.
0: Oh, here?
2: Yeah.
0: Yeah.
3: We're classy.
0: Okay.
2: Unless the caller's really stupid, then we have
3: we'll
2: to
3: let stop. Him have it.
2: We have to stop. I will let him have it.
0: Or her,
3: yeah.
2: Well,
0: we had a lot of lady winners.
1: The ladies last year, didn't they kick butt?
3: Yeah.
2: Yeah, they sure did.
1: Yeah. Yeah, oh, man.
2: Remember your question for all the ladies last year?
1: Well, I'd like to know what guys picked, told them what teams to pick.
2: But common sense.
1: Anybody who really listens to the show knows women know way more about football than I ever will.
2: Yeah.
0: Yesterday we had a story. This doesn't surprise me about the controversy of a lot of cannabis showing up at the old folks' home.
3: Mm-hmm.
0: And in one case, I want to say it was in Arizona, they were installing a very sophisticated
3: vending machine
0: for cannabis.
1: You know, it never even occurred to me that people could drink in those.
3: Drink at the senior home?
1: Yeah.
3: Oh, yeah, they have happy
4: hour.
3: That's
4: common, yeah.
3: Five to
1: right,
3: six?
1: Right, right. I just
0: five
1: never
0: to six.
1: Even...
3: Oh, yeah.
0: Three to four.
1: And I know they have like their own...
0: Yeah. You got a dinner at five.
3: Yeah, they have a nice bar. Mom's had a nice bar. They had a really, they had live entertainment that would come in.
1: Oh, no kidding.
3: Yeah.
1: That's great.
3: Nice.
0: Yeah. Yeah, when my mom was in her, my mother loved the place where she lived.
3: So did my mom.
1: Yeah,
0: she had her own apartment.
3: Yeah.
1: But, yeah. Pretty
2: you
1: awesome.
2: Think there are...
1: But they had, like, magicians and
2: well,
1: stuff.
2: Well, I'm answering my own question in my brain. I'm sure there are weddings that occur.
3: Oh, sure.
2: Two people meet yeah. each other at the old folks' home, and they go ahead and get hitched. Don't you think?
1: I hope so.
0: Yeah.
1: Yeah. Yeah.
0: Well, they have the common room, of course. But sure. They had comedians come in now, and some of our friends...
2: Is that right?
0: a couple of our friends are specializing in that.
4: I've done a lot of that.
3: Really?
4: Yeah, in Florida.
1: Oh. Yeah, fun. Why not?
4: With the Dorfmans, who run Zanies now in Nashville. One of the older brother and I did it a lot.
3: Cool.
4: It was a blast.
2: Huh.
0: But the news story was senior citizens, it says, and I don't particularly like that phrase.
2: Senior citizens?
0: It sounds like they're in. Senior citizens sounds like you're in some kind of militia.
1: Yeah. I prefer the infirm.
0: Yeah. How about old folks?
2: Now, how do you feel about crotchety?
1: There are some who are crotchety.
2: Crotchety.
0: That applies that there are crotches involved.
2: What about the old man who's always in a pissy mood? I
1: kind of like that guy.
2: Yeah?
1: I can sort of warm them up a little bit.
2: You take it as a challenge.
1: Yeah.
2: Huh.
3: Okay. How does that work? Do you tell them jokes?
1: I usually say something kind of negative about somebody nearby.
3: Oh.
1: And get them to sort of, this yeah. guy knows that people are.
2: This guy knows what's what.
1: But then I start asking him questions.
3: Oh, okay.
1: Yeah.
0: Now, the news story yesterday was from the Wall Street Journal, and it said tensions are rising at senior centers and retirement communities because of all the pot smoking. And we got this letter from Johnny in Jacksonville. Why is it so controversial about senior smoking pot? We were young people, filthy hippies in the 60s and 70s. We invented smoking reefer.
1: Yeah, they should say exactly.
0: Thank you, Johnny. Well, speaking of the old folks home, this is always one of my favorites from Josh. Your was it your grandmother who was being buried at the?
3: Oh, boy,
1: I had forgotten about it.
2: Back to this gem.
1: My grandparents, like your mom, loved their living facility. Loved it.
0: And my mom's funeral was at her retirement community.
1: Yeah, same here for both my grandparents. Yeah, my grandma was the funeral was right there on the property, and it was right next to the rec room. And when you walked up the stairs, you could make a left and go to the rec room where there was indeed a ping pong table. Or you could go to the right into the visitation area, into the chapel, really. Yeah. So.
2: Okay, you ready?
1: I mean, that's so close to what I mean. It's insane.
2: The United States senior living and care industry, valued at approximately $76.39 billion.
3: It's a big deal.
2: And is projected to expand to $101.86 billion by 2031. It's the largest growing segment of our population.
1: For senior sure. living,
0: makes
1: okay.
0: sense. Makes
2: senior
0: sense.
2: Living.
1: Yeah.
0: So,
2: if
0: Pat,
2: you call that living.
0: Pat, maybe in 10, 15 years, you'll be going from senior living places, not as a patient, mind you, or a resident, but as an entertainer.
4: Yeah.
2: Catheter Highway.
4: Bring out my guitar.
2: How about Catheter Highway?
4: Catheter Highway.
2: Urine spilled on the
4: it's
2: road.
4: It's Margarita IV night.
0: What song would be good to for the word enema?
4: Well, they have those Margaritaville down in Florida where they have a good time. That they're all. Is this your sister?
3: My sister lives in one. Oh, yes.
0: What? Yeah.
3: My sister lives in Margaritaville, the one in Hilton Head, Margaritaville, South Carolina. It's a 55 and older community. It's not a...
2: Oh, that's what I need to go down there.
3: You would be king of the hill there.
2: I'm gonna dominate.
4: You'd be Clooney down there.
3: Yeah, those, you would.
2: One of these times, by God.
0: Pinkerton Bowden used to have a tribute, now that I think about it, using the Neil Young song Cinnamon Girl.
3: Mm-hmm.
0: I want to live with an enema girl.
1: Oh, an enema girl?
4: Enema girl.
1: What does that even mean? Jeez.
0: Who knows? Maybe that guy from the 49ers just wanted to get a quality enema from a prostitute.
2: You don't know.
0: And there, that has to be some prostitute specialty.
2: What's the old saying?
0: I guarantee it. I don't know much about this sort of thing, but I guarantee that that's out there.
2: What's the old saying, Josh? Keep your friends closer, but your enemas closer.
1: Oh, yeah. I love that.
2: Closer,
0: coming up, we have NFL prostitution part two.
2: Leave this poor guy alone.
0: What?
2: Okay, maybe not.
0: I don't care. He's a billionaire.
2: I wonder how much he's worth.
0: You think he'd be able to get a high class hooker?
1: I have a theory as to why. A mild theory as to why he may have gone literally to a trailer park as opposed to a high class.
0: Oh, hooker. I know exactly.
1: Oh, you do?
3: Why?
1: Oh, okay.
0: Dirty leg.
1: Oh, yeah. Well, that could have
0: you want the dirty leg.
1: That could have something to do with it too.
2: That's so general. You can't get away with that.
0: What?
2: No,
0: I think that we'll see.
2: Oh, well, he's just a baby millionaire. He's valued at $500 million.
1: Yeah, I mean, all his money's tied up in the team.
2: Right. It's mm-hmm. tied up in wealth. I can't get to it.
3: And he's going through a divorce, so you know his money's tied
0: up. So you mean he's worth $250 million?
3: Yeah, what? Exactly.
0: This chick and I are both laughing.
2: I'm not laughing.
3: Wait a minute. I'm the only woman in the world that didn't get a check.
1: Whenever I hear that, I'm
0: yeah.
1: What?
0: Yeah, who's your lawyer?
2: Good lawyer,
0: yeah.
2: Right?
0: Yeah. We're going to change the subjects. We're going to do. what an ass I am. These are the O'Reilly Auto Parts Studios. 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
3: A mix of sun and clouds with some isolated showers possible today and a high of 78. Good morning, I'm Freddie Hammer with this WZXR News update. A manager at a Take 5 oil change in Monroe Township is accused of stealing more than $3,800 from the business. State police say 36-year-old Gerald Alexander Gilbert allegedly used forced credits and manually entered refunds beginning in June. Gilbert faces 8 felony theft counts. He was released on $5,000 unsecured bail and is scheduled for a preliminary hearing September 14th. A Pittman man is headed to state prison following a split jury verdict on gun charges. 48-year-old Glenn Hoffman was found guilty of felony prison not to carry a firearm, but acquitted on a separate felony possession charge. State police say Hoffman crashed a vehicle, left the scene, and a gun was later found in his glove box. He was sentenced immediately to 2 to 4 years in state prison. And the Northern Tier Camp Cadet Program is seeking golfers, sponsors, and donations for its annual benefit tournament coming up September 11th at Tioga Golf Course in Wellsboro. The fundraiser helps cover the roughly $25,000 cost of the 5-day camp for 12 and 13-year-olds in Cameron, Potter, and Tioga counties. Cadets pay just $25 to attend. Donations for the tournament are requested by August 28th. 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Canada beat Panama 3-2 in extra innings. Great Lakes, that's Hamilton, Ohio, over Southwest Bourne, Texas, 6-1. Japan beat Europe, Africa 3-2. And Southeast, that's Phoenix City, Alabama, over Mid-Atlantic, that's Westchester, PA, 6-5. The Mid-Atlantic team, now from Westchester, was eliminated with that loss. Major League Baseball Draft League last night, Williamsport over Aberdeen Ironbirds, 7-4. Cutters will try to take the series tonight with Game 3 with the Ironbirds, 7 p.m. first pitch. The next Cutters home game is Friday, 8/28, against the State College Spikes. I'm Freddie Hammer with this WZXR News Update.
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5: 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Christy Lee.
6: Ready to go.
5: Hello, Pat Godwin.
7: Hello, Chick McGee.
5: Hello, Jeff Oskey.
8: Hello.
5: Did you get Wordle today?
9: I did. Six.
5: Six. Man, I don't know. Same. Six. Yeah. There's Josh Arnold.
10: Hi there.
5: There's Ace Cosby.
11: Hello.
5: Hello. And hello, Tom.
12: For those of you that are playing those games, I'd like to protest yesterday's connections.
6: Jesus.
5: I've got an 11-day streak going, knock wood, on connections.
6: What's your bitch about connections?
12: It's a BS.
6: They okay, didn't connect?
9: I did it yesterday.
6: I see. Okay.
10: Chick, I don't play connections. 11-day streak, pretty good.
5: Yeah, yeah. Well, no, for me, my record's 12.
12: I had a 250-day streak.
10: On connections?
12: Yeah.
10: Come on.
12: I'm furious. Oh, yeah. I take it very serious. Oh, yeah.
10: But it's hard for me to believe that you had a 250-day streak on connections. And Chick only had a 12.
5: Yeah.
7: And he's proud of the 12.
5: I'm very proud of the 12.
7: 200.
5: Connections.
10: Are you sure you didn't have a 250-day streak on Wordle?
12: Oh, no. My Wordle is I'm over a year now.
10: Oh, okay.
5: How many days is that?
10: At least 180.
5: Maybe that's explained why I can't get connections.
12: Sorry. This is way too boring and inside.
5: Dear Bob and Tom Show. This is for Josh.
10: Hi.
5: Do you remember when Ms. Piggy was catcalled by construction workers in The Muppets Take Manhattan?
10: I sure do. Man.
5: We were talking about construction workers yelling at ladies as they walk by.
10: I can picture the guy, the actor, too. I do not know his name, but he was terrific. He was an 80s movie staple. Mm. And he was, hey. He was very subtle at first.
5: Yeah?
10: He was very, yes, yeah.
5: Hey, Piggy.
10: Right. And she's doing her best to ignore them.
5: This is from Brian in Ohio. To be honest, when Miss Piggy got catcalled, it disturbed me at the time, and it still disturbs me to this day. Anyway, keep up the good work. I enjoy laughing. Thank you.
12: Well, thank you very much.
5: Thank you, Brian.
12: Now, we're going to move forward here. We're going to visit the sports page. We do have Mr. Oske joining us. Jeffrey, it's always good to see you. Yesterday, we had an interesting story.
10: We're laughing because Jeff's deadpan. You can't teach that.
5: No. Because he is like, I know, when he said, let's go visit the sports page, and there's Jeff Oske. And now we're on to something else.
12: Well, see, this is the
5: now
12: teaser.
5: Go ahead, Tom.
12: The teaser is going to be visiting the sports page.
5: Go ahead.
6: What do you want to talk about?
12: Marijuana.
6: Okay.
12: Because we had this story from the Wall Street Journal about some of the senior citizen homes. There are complaints because marijuana smoke is wafting through the facility.
6: Mm-hmm.
12: And we got talking about the fact that there are strains of cannabis that are grown and designed. I don't know much about it, but I gather it's a matter of cloning and whatever. So, in other words, if you've got, say, arthritis, there might be a certain kind of weed that one would smoke.
5: Mm-hmm.
12: Right.
10: Glaucoma, that's a big one,
9: yeah,
10: right?
9: Yeah, that's mm-hmm. another made-up thing that they say weed works for.
12: Well, I mean, it may.
10: My aunt had Crohn's, and she would smoke it and said it really helped alleviate some things. Who knows?
5: Yeah. Slang for marijuana, Tom, you ready?
12: A reefer.
5: Zaza.
10: Loud.
5: Yeah.
10: Is that still around?
9: Oh, that's very popular with the young kids.
12: Wait, let's do this in reverse. What are the ones that you use?
9: Well, like the young kids say, it's either Reggie or Loud. Reggie is just like normal weed. Loud is like really, really good.
12: Why
9: weed.
12: Reggie?
9: Regular Reggie.
12: Oh.
5: Greg.
12: I thought it was maybe an Archie's.
9: Yeah, that's what they're doing.
6: Archie's.
9: That's what the young kids are into.
6: Know
9: the Archies.
6: All about Archies.
5: You know, it really is a talent that he can take any topic and fit it right into 1965.
12: At first, I was thinking Reggie Miller. Happy birthday, by the way, yesterday, Reggie.
10: I still say pot. Is that considered?
9: No, that works.
10: Okay.
5: Yeah, Zaza, Loud, Chronic, Dank.
12: Are jazz cigarettes, is that still a thing?
9: Yeah, that's very popular.
5: Jazz Cabbage.
12: Are you being sarcastic?
9: Yes, I'm being
5: sarcastic. Jazz Cabbage, Devil's Lettuce, Dope, Reefer, Wacky Tobacky.
10: Oh, I forgot about Wacky Tobacky.
5: Yeah.
10: That's something like the DARE officer would say.
9: Yeah. Dope is more like hard drugs. Like, usually people don't call, like, if somebody's like, you got some dope, they looking for weed.
6: Ah, gotcha.
9: Like, they're looking for...
10: Really?
9: Oh, it's probably like smack.
10: Okay, gotcha, yeah.
5: Oh, geez.
10: Yeah.
6: That's heavy.
9: Yeah.
6: Ooh.
12: Well, I bring it up because, Pat, you have a tribute to the old folks' home.
7: Oh, yeah, we were talking about your sister lives in Margaritaville.
6: Yeah, but she does.
12: Margaritaville, Jimmy Buffett developed a bunch of...
6: Of these senior living places.
10: No, he saw the writing on the wall.
6: Yeah, he's smart because these places are just... Mm. It's incredible.
10: Well, actually, maybe he just saw the people at his concert.
6: Yeah. That's
12: true. They got to go somewhere.
10: Yeah.
7: Little intro for you. We don't normally do those.
5: No, Tom doesn't like it.
12: Please, start the jokes anytime. Because I'm enjoying
7: second intro, there might be a third. Getting a sponge bath

0: but I don't know. Whoa. I hope that was a fart.
1: Oh.
0: It's not often a third verse. We're going to move forward. Watch this.
2: Whoa.
0: I'm taking meds often to harden and soften. Waiting all day for a big number two.
3: I can't wait.
0: My nurse is a beauty. A Cubano cutie. What's their pronouns? I haven't a clue. No idea. Spending my golden years in Margaritaville. Retirement home. Searching for my lost Epsom salt.
4: Salt.
5: Salt. Salt.
0: My

0: end of really playoff first game.
1: I know it's the same joke, but that puddle here. Well, that could be my fault. Zibbity-doo-da-da-dun.
2: There you go. Thank you very much, Pat Godwin. Now, what's coming up in the world of sports? I promise we'll get to it.
3: Cleveland Browns name is starting quarterback, and it's not who you think it is. San Francisco 49ers owner Jed York in trouble with the police. We've got an NFL player who did not make a roster who's going back to college and playing for LSU. Evidently, that's a thing now that they can do, and this guy is taking advantage of it, and I knew Christy would be upset.
2: Now, wait a second. No, hold on a second. Chick McGee, you never actually matriculated at Ohio State University. Is that correct?
0: What he did in the privacy of his own dorm is
3: exactly
0: none of your
3: right.
0: business.
3: No, and I, yes, I,
2: but you were accepted.
3: I have college eligibility, and I don't know why you try to get me killed every football season. You should go try out for Ohio State.
2: Can you imagine?
3: Can you imagine?
2: By the way, the play-by-play guys, I can't help but notice there's an ambulance parked at the side of the field already. Well,
3: it's like he's Jack LaLanne. He could go out there.
4: Right.
3: He'd go out there and dominate.
4: Yeah.
3: You know, Tom.
1: Yeah. He'd take a snap and grumble.
3: He'd go as far as pig heart would carry.
2: No, I know. I would be flattened before the ball was even
3: the height. We might not need Ohio State. You might be flattening here today. How about that?
5: Do they have NCAA pickleball? I could go out for that at my college.
2: Because you're in college right now.
5: Yeah, I could walk on.
1: I wonder if they do.
4: It might.
0: They have fishing.
4: Popular.
3: Oh, they do have.
0: They have college fishing.
3: They have college fishing.
5: Ooh, I wonder if I could walk on or boat on. Do you boat on or
0: walk
5: on?
0: Okay.
2: Greg Warren has a terrific.
5: It's one of my favorites.
2: The comedian Greg Warren has a wonderful thing about college
3: you
2: fishing.
3: Can letter,
0: it's a little hacky, right?
2: It's as funny as anything I've ever heard.
4: Pickleball is not yet an official NCAA sanctioned sport, but it's growing in popularity on campuses.
5: I don't know if my college is considered NCAA.
0: I don't even know if they're accredited.
5: Based on the classes I took yesterday, they shouldn't be.
3: Oh.
2: Well, on that note.
0: Spray painting.
2: Yeah. If you're

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10: A mix of sun and clouds with some isolated showers possible today and a high of 78. Good morning, I'm Freddie Hammer with this WZXR News update. A manager at a Take 5 oil change in Monroe Township is accused of stealing more than $3,800 from the business. State police say 36-year-old Gerald Alexander Gilbert allegedly used forced credits and manually entered refunds beginning in June. Gilbert faces 8 felony theft counts. He was released on $5,000 unsecured bail and is scheduled for a preliminary hearing September 14th. A Pittman man is headed to state prison following a split jury verdict on gun charges. 48-year-old Glenn Hoffman was found guilty of felony prison not to carry a firearm, but acquitted on a separate felony possession charge. State police say Hoffman crashed a vehicle, left the scene, and a gun was later found in his glove box. He was sentenced immediately to 2 to 4 years.

0: Boston State Prison. And the Northern Tier Camp Cadet Program is seeking golfers, sponsors, and donations for its annual benefit tournament coming up September 11th at Tioga Golf Course in Wellsboro. The fundraiser helps cover the roughly $25,000 cost of the five-day camp for 12- and 13-year-olds in Cameron, Potter, and Tioga counties. 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Canada beat Panama 3-2 in extra innings. Great Lakes, that's Hamilton, Ohio, over Southwest Bourne, Texas, 6-1. Japan beat Europe, Africa, 3-2. And Southeast, that's Phoenix City, Alabama, over Mid-Atlantic, that's Westchester, PA, 6-5. The Mid-Atlantic team, now from Westchester, was eliminated with that loss. Major League Baseball Draft League last night, Williamsport over Aberdeen Ironbirds, 7-4. Cutters will try to take the series tonight with Game 3 with the Ironbirds, 7 p.m. first pitch. The next Cutters home game is Friday, 8/28, against the State College Spikes. 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
1: Well, hello, Chick McGee.
0: Hello. Hello, Pat Godwin.
2: Hey, Chick.
0: Hello, Jeff Oskey.
3: Yes.
0: There's Josh Arnold.
4: A little comedy, a little comedy this morning.
0: Oh, ho! Ha ha!
1: If you're in fourth grade.
0: Hee-hee. There's Ace Cosby.
4: You forget yourself, madam.
1: Josh. Little Joshy needs to have a timeout.
0: Hello, Tom Griswold.
4: That turned me on.
5: Hello. There we go. We were promising we'd get to the sports page. Coming up, our sports correspondent, Kostaki Economopoulos, as we get our NFL preview.
0: Okay, now it's a goal that you need. See how long
1: you can put it off.
0: You can put off sports and still promo it.
5: I don't know. I'm prepared now to hear something about the world of sports.
0: Oh, now.
5: What have you got?
0: San Francisco 49ers owner Jed York arrested over the weekend in Ohio. The heart of it all, right on the end and high in the middle.
5: Yeah, this is kind of a scam the way they've got this.
0: What do you mean?
5: Well, he was arrested for a prostitution thing, and they've somehow very quickly reduced it.
4: Yes, that's always amazed me when lawyers get together and do that.
5: I'm guessing this guy's from San Francisco, lives in San Francisco, but he grew up in Ohio. I'm assuming that a private jet with a team of lawyers must have arrived immediately. To get this charge reduced.
1: What's the story?
4: Or he pulled a tiger and he had the president on the phone.
0: Yeah. he has means. He has, he knows what he likes. And he has attorneys.
5: Okay, well, Christie's right. I'm sorry. What is the story?
0: York was arrested in East Palestine, Ohio, just south of Youngstown.
5: Did they go with Palestine or Palestine?
0: I say East Palestine. I don't know if it's East Palestine or not. I don't much care.
5: Well, I think those that live there do. Are you a Steen or are you a Stein? That's a choice many have to make.
0: He was released after posting a $5,000 bond, sentenced to one day in jail for both offenses to be served concurrently. He was also fined.
5: Not Bruce Springsteen.
0: $1,150.
1: Is it Mike Feinstein or Feinstein?
0: Mike Feinstein, I think.
5: It's a troubled world.
0: Is it Gloria Steinem or Gloria Steinem?
2: Is it Harvey Firestein or Steinem?
1: I don't know.
6: It's Harvey Firestein.
5: So, this guy owns the, he owns
6: hey,
5: the 49ers.
6: That's pretty good, yeah.
5: He owns the 49ers and he was.
6: I'm a 49ers fan.
4: I bet you are.
6: Just call me Harvey.
5: All right, Harvey. So he was paying $147 for a hooker or something?
0: That's what the story
4: 147?
1: Oh, that was 140.
2: That's 140.
1: Yeah. I don't know, 140, but I don't know if you...
2: 47 is too high.
5: There's a tax.
0: Why wouldn't you just go to 150?
5: Isn't there a poontang tax?
4: In that state? I'm not sure.
5: Oh, wait a minute. I think they made that tax-free. That and tips. Prostitutes.
0: Court records show that York was initially charged with engaging in prostitution, but prosecutors amended that to disorderly conduct.
5: Does the prosecutor have a new pool by chance? Or a new boat?
0: And he was also charged.
5: Season tickets to the 49ers with private jet service to the games.
0: And a George Kittle jersey.
4: Oh, how nice.
0: He was charged with possessing criminal tools for using his phone to respond to an undercover online prostitution advertisement.
4: And that is unfair. How else are you supposed to contact?
0: Talk about bad luck, man.
5: But, I mean, calling it criminal tools is a little bit of a
4: right.
5: That's a reach.
0: I think that's he used a phone.
4: OJ's knife was a criminal tool.
5: If you've got special wrenches to open people's doors, that's a criminal tool. 99% of Americans over the age of 14 have a phone of some sort they carry with them.
4: A criminal tool is one of those circular glass cutters.
0: Oh, those are good. I could never cut glass. I always did too deep or not deep enough.
4: You attempted it?
0: I tried a couple times.
4: You were a budding heistman, weren't you?
0: I was. What I would do, I'd get a bottle of wine or whatever, and try to put a candle inside, cut the top off.
4: Gotcha. Yeah.
2: How are you at safe cracking?
0: Not very good.
4: Well, his stethoscope broke. Now he just puts his ear to it. It's not nearly as good.
5: So if you were,
0: I can't hear the clicks. I can't. That's from a movie. I can't hear the clicks.
5: What? So the guy has to get a young kid to come in that has better hearing? Is that?
0: I think the safecracker is Jack Guilford, and I think it was Who's Minding the Mint.
4: Jim Hutt. Saw that so long ago.
0: Yeah. Remember Who's Minding the Mint?
1: You guys remember all these movies?
4: I love Jack Guilford.
5: He was great.
0: He couldn't hear the clicks. Deshaun Watson.
3: Watson. Yeah.
0: Yeah.
5: Now, wait a second. We're done with this hooker guy?
0: We will be done when you say we're done, sir. Go right ahead. I'm sure you have more to add.
4: Nothing else is going to happen, right? Shouldn't he just if the state wants a little money, they can get 10 grand out of them.
0: I assure you the same justice that Robert Kraft saw, Jed York is right behind him.
5: Hmm. But your theory is that...
4: You know, if you get a high class, if he got like a really high class hooker and flew her in to where he was, those hookers, I think, keep books. Didn't we learn that from like Heidi Fleiss?
0: Oh, yeah. Yeah.
4: They have client lists, whereas the trailer park Youngstown, Ohio whore isn't keeping a book. She's, yeah. Give me my money. I don't care if I ever see you again.
5: So what you're saying, if I'm reading this right, is God bless the trailer Youngstown whores.
4: The entrepreneurial ones.
5: Yes,
4: yeah,
5: yes.
4: Yeah.
1: There's a big, long article.
4: Mom and pop whores.
5: There you go.
0: The cottage industry.
5: But wouldn't you say, I don't know much about whoredom on the professional level anyway.
0: Well, you don't know anything about the amateur whores either.
4: There should be less of a paper trail if you're just getting
5: I'm not going to direct this at anyone, but isn't $140 kind of light?
7: Well, it depends on what he's getting.
1: Yeah, what's he doing? I don't know. Standing up for those who had to grow up in a trailer park, apparently this trailer park, there's a nice article in the New York Post this morning that says it's a very nice, quiet community that's very pretty. All of the trailers are skirted.
4: When we're talking about trailer parks, we are not besmirching those by any means.
1: But
4: dichotomy between a billionaire and a trailer park, that's what we're pointing out.
5: He wasn't going to a penthouse suite on the east side of Manhattan and paying $10,000.
0: The New York Post has a history of outrageous headlines, and this is just another example of it.
1: Yeah, got me to read it. Yeah.
8: And Tom, she probably won't know who he is.
4: Yeah, there's also that.
1: Oh, of course not.
4: You don't want to be recognized at all.
5: But $140.
8: Yeah,
5: still,
8: but if he's just getting
5: cheap.
8: A handy, that's an expensive handy,
4: right?
8: Like I'm not paying more than $40.
4: I don't know that I'd go three digits.
8: No, not for a handy.
5: Now, Pat, what do you charge?
9: What do I charge for the corner handy?
0: I'm going to tell you this. I can give myself a handy, okay?
4: Yeah, you got to be...
0: Yeah.
1: Why would you pay for that?
4: Well, sometimes you do want somebody else to
5: Maybe
4: do
5: it's
4: it.
5: The...
7: Sometimes you're tired of sitting on your own hand.
4: Why do you go to a restaurant? Sometimes you don't feel like cooking that night.
5: I think this point. Is like, why do you go to a really funky truck that has burgers?
0: I'm going to conduct an experiment. I have Jed York and a picture of his wife, and listen to all the ex-husbands in the studio. Oh, man, oh, man.
1: She's pretty.
0: Bitch on wheels. There she is.
1: What?
5: She's very pretty.
4: She's pretty, but there's something about her.
9: I've seen that before in my travels.
4: There's a sharpness to it, right.
0: Yeah. Yeah, there's an edginess to it.
4: Yeah. Those kind of cheekbones spell frosty.
9: Yeah.
1: Oh, yeah. Really?
0: She walks in a room and the furnace kicks on.
5: She's really attractive.
9: Oh.
7: Yeah, she's given $20 handies. That's not a $140 chick.
5: No, that's
1: his wife.
5: That's his wife.
7: That's a low-effort hand job.
4: Yeah,
7: right.
4: That's
0: wife.
4: Right.
0: And who knows what arrangement they had. Maybe she did get paid.
4: She's the kind that when she's doing, you pee out of this.
0: That's exactly right.
4: Who needs it?
0: Who needs that?
4: Those high cheekbones that can't.
5: No, I'm sorry. We
1: I'm getting a
5: top.
1: New purse out of this.
4: She's got a can opener
1: that.
4: Chin.
0: Mm-hmm. Yeah.
5: So he doesn't end up getting charged.
0: There's not
5: with
0: a soft angle on her.
5: He doesn't get charged with soliciting a prostitute. It's some, what was the vague disorderly conduct?
9: Yeah.
5: And, okay, and using criminal tools by using his phone. Okay,
0: right.
5: I think he just likes the dirty leg.
4: Well, there's some that, I think
5: for sure it is.
1: Whatever.
0: Can you understand that you are the only person that uses the term dirty leg?
5: Oh, I think it's very commonly used during World War II.
4: But what's it from?
5: Round heel.
4: The true definition of dirty leg, I think you can get dirty leg from. You could get it from a queen. You know, like, you know.
1: Oh, I see what you're saying.
4: I don't know that it means a type of. I don't think it's a class thing.
0: Yeah. It's how they are.
4: You could. There could be a billionaire woman out there who's a savvy business person who's also just the skankiest in bed.
0: Absolutely. Yeah. What is it?
4: That's the ideal situation. Yeah.
9: Yeah. Boy, that's perfect.
0: A chef in the kitchen and a whore in the bedroom. Yeah.
7: But why is her leg dirty? That's why I don't understand.
4: I assume it's because something's running out of her.
9: Yeah, a lot of action.
7: Oh, okay. Sorry.
0: A lot of action.
4: Yeah, I know.
1: You don't want to ask.
5: Again,
1: that.
5: That's why the aforementioned Deshaun Watson asked, if you go to this trailer park, do the ladies supply the towels? They got to clean off their legs.
4: Now, Watson's problem wasn't that he just went, paid, and left, right? He was a complete jerk about it.
0: Well, and don't forget.
4: And I'm
1: understated. He's the massage guy, right?
5: Yeah, he was accused of.
0: And he didn't do
5: repeatedly violating the.
0: And the law, it weren't three lawsuits. It weren't five, wasn't seven, wasn't 19. 30!
4: So let's even say 50% of those are fake.
0: Yeah. Still got 15.
1: Yeah. The NFL is a great way of closing an eye, don't they?
0: Deshaun Watson
5: if you can play, it doesn't matter what you do.
1: Well, or coach. I mean, look at the guy who had the affair and the girl lost her job and he didn't. Nothing happened to him. Vrabel, that still pisses me off.
0: Really? You think he should be fired for having an affair?
4: I don't think either of them should have been. Yeah.
1: Why did she lose her job?
0: Well, I don't think she was fired. I think she quit in a huff.
4: I see what you're saying. Technically, on paper, you're right.
0: Yeah.
1: Well,
4: she may have been pressured.
7: Well, she ruined a marriage. She should be fired.
1: Oh!
5: let's get to the pleasant topic of Deshaun Watson.
4: This is the Sunday morning news show, right? Wouldn't everybody watch this one?
0: Yes. Absolutely.
4: Idiots talking about
0: it. On today's
4: idiots. Because at least we know we're idiots. Those guys pretend like they're not.
0: We can rotate different idiots. Right. This week on Idiots, Deshaun Watson.
4: Watson, yes!
0: Yeah! He has been named the starting quarterback for the Cleveland Browns going forward. Tom, you're a Browns fan. Your thoughts?
5: I don't know. It's you had a pretty good theory.
0: Coach Todd Monken. The old-time NFL fans will tell you, you can't name the kid the starting quarterback initially because if he goes belly up, it might affect his psyche or whatever. And what do you do then? You've already said Deshaun Watson's second string. Now he's going to come in as a start.
5: So you let the 10-year veteran go in
0: and
5: screw up.
0: You let him go and screw up and see what's happening. And Shador learn a little. And
5: then he was booed heartily.
0: He will.
4: No kidding.
0: Lustily. He made the mistake, and he since apologized. But talk about closing the barn door. He said after a preseason game this weekend, he said, they asked him about, did you hear the boos in the stadium? It was a home game for the Browns. And he said, yeah, I heard them, and they booed me when I got injured. They booed me when I got injured. How can that not be personal? It's personal with these people.
7: Well.
5: Once again, $230 million guaranteed.
4: Are his jersey sales down?
0: I'm going to say, yeah. I'm going to say yeah. And now we're talking about Deshaun Watson.
4: Watson, yes!
0: I like that yes at the end. Yes. And oh, by the way, here's something else that will drive some crazy.
4: He's looking at Christy.
1: I know what he's going to say.
0: Former Mississippi tight end Daquan Wright. And what do we know, Tom?
4: Quan Wright. Oh, Day.
0: Two rights don't make a wrong.
5: Right, okay.
4: Wait a minute.
0: Daquan Wright is heading to LSU. He's going to clear waivers after being released by the Browns and the Eagles. This according to his agent, Drew Rosenhaus. He tried the NFL.
4: Dr. Rosen.
0: Didn't get...
1: Plus, the college pays better.
0: Didn't get picked up by an NFL team, so he goes back to college, gets another year, and he'll go in the system and try again.
4: Is this a problem? Christy, why don't you care for this?
5: Well, you couldn't go pro, and then...
0: He's gone pro, he's signed a contract.
1: And now he's going back to amateur?
5: He got paid.
0: But, no, it's not amateur anymore.
1: That's true.
0: It's another pro level.
1: It's the minor leagues.
5: But anyway, so it'll be interesting to see...
0: You know, it's funny, I don't have a problem with the college players getting paid, rightfully so, finally, but I have a problem with a former NFL player going back and playing college football.
1: Yeah, that's
0: really does feel icky. It feels wrong. As the idiots would say on their show, it feels icky.
1: Icky?
5: Yeah. So isn't there some new eligibility thing this year anyway?
0: Yeah, add a year or something.
1: They're adding another year? Yeah. Like, you can't register?
0: Well, this is his
1: six?
0: Fifth. It's his fifth year, actually. He's going back.
5: Oh. The first two, if I'm not mistaken, the first two Browns games are away games, right? So they may not have a chance to boo him for the first home game.
4: Well, they'll just build it up until the third game. Then.
5: You know what would make Browns fans happy?
0: What would make Browns? A new uniform?
5: LeBron James comes in to play quarterback.
4: I think they would prefer that.
0: Well, would they, though? Aren't they kind of soured on him?
5: They'd love to have him.
4: They're soured on him until he comes back.
5: Yeah, if he comes back, happy days are here again. Coming up, we have more sporting news.
0: Including the big dumper. Coming up, Tom.
1: The big dumper.
0: Remember the big dumper?
4: Yeah.
5: Uh-huh.
0: Cal Raleigh, baby.
4: Baseball player?
0: A big, big back end.
4: You got that Kirby Puckett ass.
0: They're gorgeous.
4: Big bad ass.
0: Gorgeous. You park your bike in it. Yeah.
5: He is the big dumper. We'll find out about that. We'll find out about what's going on in the NFL with our NFL correspondent, Kostaki Economopoulos.
0: Wait a minute. What did you say Cal Raleigh's nickname is?
5: The big dumper.
9: It's a strong toilet.
4: That's a long flush.
1: Yeah, it is.
0: Well, it's the big dumper.
4: Yeah, oh yeah.
5: Wow.
0: I'll never get tired of that.
5: We are in the O'Reilly Auto Parts Studios.
0: The big dumper.
4: Yeah, it is.
5: I have an idea for a new superhero. Chick McGee is the interrupter.
0: Oh, I like that. I stop a robbery. I just come in and interrupt it.
5: Excuse me. You can't rob this bank. What's the gun? I was
4: Chick
5: trying
4: McGee
5: to.
4: Chick McGee is the interrupter. That's me. Sorry.
0: Uh-huh.
5: We are in the O'Reilly Auto Parts Studios. This is the Bob and Tom Show.
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22: Hi, folks, and good Tuesday. Snedeker here from WNAP-TV, your personal meteorologist. Today, anyway, it's going to be a partly sunny day. Watch out for a passing sprinkle. High temperature about 78. Not bad. Low humidity. Good sleeping tonight. 50s. And then tomorrow, back up to the low 80s. It's going to be great. The best day of the week tomorrow, nice and sunny. And then Thursday, a cold front will move through. Some scattered showers and thunderstorms afternoon and evening, about 78. Make it a good week.
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0: Welcome back to the Bob and Tom Show in the O'Reilly Auto Parts Studios at the news desk. It's Christy Lee.
1: Hi.
0: Hi-ho. There's Pat Godwin.
2: Hello, Chick.
0: Hello, Pat. How are you?
2: I'm good. How are you? You good?
0: I like that shirt.
2: I like that shirt.
0: You're looking
2: great lately.
0: Can I have it? There's Jeff Oskey.
3: Hello.
0: There's Josh Arnold.
4: Hi.
0: Hi, I like your shirt too.
4: Thanks, dude.
0: I'm against short sleeves. You know that.
4: I know that.
0: I made the choice. I don't know why, but
4: we're coming up on a long sleeve season.
3: Just for you today, Chick. I normally wear short sleeve. He doesn't like it. I put on long sleeve.
0: I don't like it for me. You guys can wear whatever the hell you want. You can look like a Baptist priest.
3: I see the look you give.
0: There's Ace Cosby.
5: Hey.
0: Hello, Tom. How are you? I know you're busy, but we're all back on the air.
5: Oh, I'm ready to go. What do you got over there?
4: You know, I have something. I was thinking about curly fries yesterday.
0: All right.
4: I haven't had them in a long, long time, but I like how they're flavored, and I like the seasoning and all that
0: stuff. Yes, yes.
4: But here's my contention with curly fries.
0: Oh, really?
4: They're not curly enough. You'll get the two or three real curly cues, and then the rest are just sort of half moon, nail-clipping slivers.
5: Does the curl in any way affect the taste?
4: I think it affects the mouthfeel, which therefore affects the enjoyment.
1: Ah,
4: I would pay an extra dollar or two for it to be strictly curly fries in that container.
1: Huh.
0: I mean, and tight.
4: Yes.
0: Tight curly.
4: Right, right.
5: Yeah. We're talking the Hasidic curly fry. Oh, that's an interesting way to put it. So
4: right.
5: Like the sideburns.
2: Like bologna curls, right, Christy?
0: Huh?
1: What?
2: Aren't they called bologna curls? Where I'm from, it's called bologna curls. That the girls used to do in the summer?
1: I've never heard
4: that. Oh, like
1: that
4: a Shirley
1: before.
4: Temple
0: Nobody,
4: kind of?
0: Yes.
1: Yeah.
0: Nobody
2: says that here.
0: Ever
1: no,
0: heard that.
1: I've never heard that.
4: Interesting.
1: I thought you were talking about the way fried bologna gets
2: No, it's
1: up.
2: Called bologna.
5: So but back to your point, the mouth, you look like spring into your mouth.
4: Well, they just, they're fun, aren't they?
1: The curly fries.
3: Man, Arby does a good curly fry.
4: Yeah. They do, but again, you get the container. There are two or three of those curly deals, and then the rest are...
0: And don't you save the
4: parentheses.
0: Really curly ones for last? That's what I do. It's a treat.
4: I get doing that.
5: How many places have curly fries?
4: Your Jack in the Box, your Arby's.
0: I think Arby's had both, and they did away with their straight fries and just have curly fries now. I think.
4: That would surprise me. Wow. Yeah.
1: They brought potato cakes back. I know that.
2: Those are good.
1: Those are good.
5: Now, what I don't approve of, I'm sorry, I don't like those grid-like.
4: You don't like waffle fries.
5: Waffle fries because again, there's too much air exposure. Just like a radiator, they get cold instantly.
0: You've got to get them hot and well done. You can do that
3: in house. You got to eat those.
2: They're good.
4: I enjoy them because I have a low tolerance for heat, and I like that they get a little colder.
0: You burn your mouth.
5: You like a cold French fry? What the hell's wrong with you?
4: I appreciate
0: being
1: able to eat more.
5: Do you like broccoli?
2: 12 at a time.
4: I love broccoli.
5: See, that's the problem with broccoli. It gets cold too fast.
4: Well, yeah, that's the thing I warm up last when I'm making a meal.
0: Can everyone be quiet? I was right about something. Christy.
1: You were right. They did get rid of their straight fries at Arby's.
0: However,
1: they've added crinkle fries at Arby's.
0: Oh, I like a good
1: crinkle fry.
3: No, you have to go with the curly. I've had both. They do an okay crinkle fry, but nothing compared to the curly.
1: Really?
3: Yeah.
1: Hmm.
4: Yeah, Arby's. When you go to Arby's, you're kind of going, it's curly fry town.
3: Yeah.
0: You ever hear horsey sauce, the curly fry?
3: Yes.
4: Absolutely.
3: Yes. Every time.
0: Absolutely.
4: Yes. Big fan of horseradish and French fries.
5: Yeah, you do. I got
4: to
5: say.
4: So somebody's need to step. No, I'm saying somebody out there, step it up with the curly fries and make commercials saying, hey, look, only curls in our curly fries. Right. Yeah.
5: There are a lot of problems in this world. And we like to we like to tackle the big ones.
0: Well, that's what you'll get on the Idiots podcast.
3: Now, I will say, Josh, they have the curly Arby's fry in the grocery store in the freezer section. They have a lot more curls.
0: They do.
4: See, I'm thinking something. They fall apart when they're being shaken in the in the restaurant or something.
3: Yes.
4: When the scoop goes in, they're breaking up some of those curls. Yes.
0: So I think disgruntled workers are responsible because they really shake the hell out of those fries, I bet.
5: You want a curly, mister? I'll give you a curly fry.
4: Now, I have some thoughts on the Middle East.
1: Okay.
5: So we're gonna change the Straits of Hormuz. The Straits of Hormuz are now the Curlies of Hormuz.
4: You know what? Curly fries might help things over there. Yeah.
1: Maybe.
5: Have you tried one of these? They're very good, you know.
0: Dear Baba Tomsha.
1: Oh, no, don't
0: I didn't
1: stop.
0: Do it.
1: Please,
0: I didn't
1: keep
0: do it
1: going.
0: Quick enough. Uh-huh.
5: Oh, you're right wondering, why is there an Indian guy in the Straits of Hormuz?
4: I was wondering why there was a vampire. And he's right, one of these.
2: It's right, that's right.
0: They're about a time.
5: We're going to sink your boat.
0: Dear Bob and Tom Show, my name is Jerome. I am a police officer.
4: Hi, Jerome.
0: I am known as the Minpin Rancher.
1: Hmm.
5: The dog, mini
0: pinchers.
1: Yes,
0: the dog.
5: Well, I don't know.
0: It could be a
5: bowling thing. I've had no context.
1: A Minpin bowling center.
0: Here's a picture of me and my smallest Minpin.
1: Oh, this is Esther.
4: Now
0: look at that.
4: Obviously, the joke there is wonderful.
5: Is that his leg?
4: Yes, that's his other leg.
2: Yeah, that's just for right. Perspective.
5: I was gonna say,
1: Esther.
0: Yeah, it's Esther, Tom. Unless it's a she-male.
4: Having it on a giant chain like that is so
5: very
4: great.
5: Funny.
0: So hilarious.
5: That is hilarious.
4: Yeah.
0: I thought you guys would get a kick out of this picture. I was in Cleveland, Ohio this weekend.
4: We love it.
0: And then he...
4: Well, bring Esther.
0: Yeah, bring Esther by.
4: And bring some of those, whatever those cards are that you can flash to a cop and they let you go.
0: Yes. Yeah.
2: Get out of jail.
4: You know those are out there.
0: I like those. Oh, yeah.
2: I donate.
0: Bring a couple dozen of those. That'd really help us out. Cal Raleigh, that's right, the big dumper. Where did my dumper go?
1: Uh-oh.
0: Oh, that...
4: I have a feeling Tom secretly sent a message.
0: Cal Raleigh.
4: Jason, I hate to request something last second, but can we get a picture of that guy's ass?
0: Cal Raleigh?
4: Thank you.
1: The dumper?
4: Yeah, the big dumper's ass.
0: He's busted out.
5: I thought you were still talking about our police officer.
2: I thought you meant the cop.
5: Hey, Jerome.
4: By the way, Jerome,
5: hey, Jerome. Thanks for Esther the Minpin. Yeah. We want to see your ass.
4: Yeah, come on.
5: Sorry, Jerome. I apologize.
0: You know he's rocking it, though.
4: He's probably got a nice ass.
0: Yeah. Cal Raleigh hit 15, 16, his 17th home run last night against the Phillies.
4: Wow.
0: He finished 3-for-3 with a walk, a 9-2 victory for the Mariners over Philadelphia.
4: If you have an issue with your butt and you say something to your doctor, do you go butt or ass or rear end?
1: I go butt.
2: Butt.
0: I say.
4: You don't say ass?
1: No.
0: I say behind. Behind.
4: I say ass and I want a doctor who's going to say ass.
1: Really?
4: Yeah.
0: Why?
1: Hmm.
0: Why do you?
5: Could we get what is the nature of the problem?
2: Yeah, what's
5: first
2: the question?
5: Yeah.
2: Yeah.
5: Yeah.
4: Are you like, what is this?
2: You like my ass,
5: doctor? How did your stethoscope get up my ass?
4: You were
5: in the other room.
4: You may play G.I. Joes differently than I do.
2: I said you need to check my prostate.
4: They sometimes terrorists hide in caves.
0: What's the?
4: Well, G.I. Joe's got to get in there.
0: The doctor says, Jerry, you have to stop having an erection. And the patient goes, my name's not Jerry. And he goes, I know mine is.
4: All right, I'm going to give you a prostate exam.
0: Yes.
4: And then he hears the doctor going,
0: Jerry.
4: Don't get a hard. What can I say here?
0: Don't get an erection.
4: Don't get an erection, Jerry. Don't get an erection, Jerry. Because my name's not Jerry. No, mine is.
0: Mine is.
5: We caught that.
0: WNBA last night.
5: Did you find the picture?
0: Golden State and Atlanta win in the WNBA. We'll have world records coming up.
4: By the way, this was all a joke just to get Jason to Google MLB player's ass.
2: Now it's stuck in his history.
1: Oh, is that it? Well, he does have a...
0: There he is.
1: Some junk
2: photo,
1: in the trunk.
2: Yeah, third photo win. Wow.
1: Yeah.
0: Oh, yeah. There are girls who like a good butt.
1: Sure.
0: And I think we're in a room with one.
4: And baseball pants... Really are, if you've got a good butt, man, you want to be wearing baseball
1: pants.
4: Yeah,
1: they do accentuate.
0: But nothing like football pants.
1: Oh.
0: They really.
4: But our football
1: whoever
4: pants.
1: Whoever designed white football pants, thank you.
4: Are they always telling the truth, though? They're kind of spankish, aren't they?
1: Yeah.
4: So.
2: Well,
4: mouth. You're going to get more like, of a realistic.
1: So you're getting more of a push up, you think?
4: Yes. Yeah, okay. I think you're cheating a little bit.
5: Mm. Let me see. Well, I will come back with our special NFL correspondent, comedian Kostaki Economopoulos, joining us here in the O'Reilly Auto Parts studios. 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
8: A mix of sun and clouds with some isolated showers possible today and a high of 78. Good morning, I'm Freddie Hammer with this WZXR News update. A manager at a Take 5 oil change in Monroe Township is accused of stealing more than $3,800 from the business. State police say 36-year-old Gerald Alexander Gilbert allegedly used forced credits and manually entered refunds beginning in June. Gilbert faces 8 felony theft counts. He was released on $5,000 unsecured bail and is scheduled for a preliminary hearing September 14th. A Pittman man is headed to state prison following a split jury verdict on gun charges. 48-year-old Glenn Hoffman was found guilty of felony prison not to carry a firearm, but acquitted on a separate felony possession charge. State police say Hoffman crashed a vehicle, left the scene, and a gun was later found in his glove box. He was sentenced immediately to 2 to 4 years in state prison. And the Northern Tier Camp Cadet Program is seeking golfers, sponsors, and donations for its annual benefit tournament coming up September 11th at Tioga Golf Course in Wellsboro. The fundraiser helps cover the roughly $25,000 cost of the 5-day camp for 12 and 13-year-olds in Cameron, Potter, and Tioga counties. Cadets pay just $25 to attend. Donations for the tournament are requested by August 28th. 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Canada beat Panama 3-2 in extra innings. Great Lakes, that's Hamilton, Ohio, over Southwest Bourne, Texas, 6-1. Japan beat Europe, Africa, 3-2. And Southeast, that's Phoenix City, Alabama, over Mid-Atlantic, that's Westchester, PA, 6-5. The Mid-Atlantic team, now from Westchester, was eliminated with that loss. Major League Baseball Draft League last night, Williamsport over Aberdeen Ironbirds, 7-4. Cutters will try to take the series tonight with Game 3 with the Ironbirds, 7 p.m. first pitch. The next Cutters home game is Friday, 8/28, against the State College Spikes. 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
10: Hey, Jeff Hoskey.
13: Hey, man.
10: Hey, there's Josh Arnold.
13: Love this organ.
10: Dun, dun, dun, dun.
13: That's what she said.
10: There's.
13: Will you behave yourself over there?
10: That's comedy. There's Ace Cosby.
14: Hello.
10: Hello, Tom Griswold. How are you?
15: Good. We're going to get hooked up with our NFL correspondent. It's our first visit of the season with comedian Kostaki Economopoulos.
11: Hang on, we're not ready yet.
13: Holding on a little bit.
15: Kostaki,
10: slap back.
15: Is a resident of Los Angeles, California, a Georgia Bulldog, a diehard fan of the Atlanta Falcons, And he'll be traveling to your town to make fun of your favorite team.
10: Yep.
15: He is a courageous man. He is not afraid to mock anyone.
11: I'm surprised he wasn't here. His team was playing our team this weekend.
15: Well, we'll find out. There he is. Now we're.
12: Hey, guys.
15: I've got visual confirmation. And the white-bearded man, Kostaki Economopoulos, has joined us. Kostaki, how are you, sir?
12: I'm great. Good to talk to you guys. It's been a minute.
13: Yeah. Yeah, it's great to see you. You either have a new white beard or you just finished a funnel cake.
12: Those are the choices?
13: Yeah.
12: Looking at it on the screen here. Yeah,
13: I think it looks great, right. Dude. It
14: looks cool,
13: handsome.
14: Yeah.
12: Thanks,
15: are you going to go all Greek and have that huge, like, ZZ Top beard like the Greek Orthodox priests?
12: No, I'm trimming now. I got the thing with the, I'm learning. I'm new to the beard, but I got a couple different levels. I have a one and a two. I'm learning this,
13: Kostaki, you're good. Just for the record, loose the beard. You're a good-looking guy. You don't need to cover your face. Save that for us ugly guys. You are fine with that. You don't look good in it. They're all lying to you. I'm trying to help you. You're a good-looking dude without a beard. Just do clean shaven. That's you.
12: I appreciate it. I thank you for the compliment.
15: Mr. Oske has a very, very big, bushy beard.
11: Yes.
12: Yeah, he does.
15: Very mountain man-ish. Beard.
11: Are you covering up something?
13: Yeah, my face. That's why Kostaki shouldn't. He's
10: Come
13: got a good-looking face.
10: You know you're handsome. That picture of you back in the 80s.
14: Yeah, oh, you were a hunk.
13: Stop.
11: Yeah.
13: No, Jeff, you're doing the right thing. But here's the deal.
15: Kostaki.
10: Like a member of a boy band or something. Oh.
15: How many guys in the NFL... I'm trying to think who the first guy in the NFL to have a beard was.
10: Oh, my God.
15: A full beard.
10: What an awful question.
13: I'm so sorry.
11: I thought we were talking about football.
15: We are. We're talking about...
10: Well, the first guy who have a mustache
13: so,
10: in the NFL.
13: I know that hair is considered part of the uniform and is therefore in play. Like you
10: That's
13: can,
10: right. You
13: can you pull
10: it.
13: The guy right. by his beard if you can get under there?
10: I mean, yeah.
12: Yeah, right? Yeah. Edgerrin definitely cut his hair because he was tackled by it a couple times.
13: Yeah, boy. Yeah.
15: And right. there are a couple monster beards in the NFL now. Really, really huge.
12: Yeah. Oh, sure.
15: You wouldn't have seen that back in the day. They would,
10: what would they have done, Tom?
15: They probably would have called you bad names.
10: Really? Did you hear, Josh? They'd have called you bad names.
15: Hey, Santa Claus, get rid of the beard. Well, now, I don't know if you've had time to ingest the latest story overnight about the 49ers owner and the charges being reduced from prostitution to something like
10: disorderly conduct.
15: Disorderly conduct. That's some good, quick lawyering, huh?
12: Yeah, no kidding. Right. Niners owner Jed York arrested for prostitution, soliciting. Not the other way, soliciting prostitution. I thought the whole point of amassing hundreds of millions of dollars was so you don't have to pay $140 for sex in a trailer. That's a weird one to me. But all right, whatever you like. I got no judgment. It's just a weird choice. And then he, like, as soon as the story broke, he filed for divorce from his wife of 10 years. Which is sort of like a bald guy shaving his head. Like, no, I'm leaving you. the NFL, did you see this? I'm sure you guys know, has scheduled for the first time ever the Super Bowl at the end of this arc, at the end of this season that we're starting now. Valentine's Day.
13: Oh, man.
11: What?
10: Yeah.
12: Super Bowl on Valentine's Day. The NFL's trying to destroy the remaining American marriages. Super Bowl on Valentine's Day. It's expected to shatter the single-day record for passive aggression.
11: No, honey, it's fine. You can stay and watch the game. It's we don't
12: fine.
11: Need,
12: Both
11: yes.
12: directions. It's
11: fine.
12: No, I'd much rather be with you at dinner.
15: Is it the same schedule, the same number of weeks off, et cetera, or did they move it a week?
12: I think we're back a week, right, Chick? We're starting
10: we're
12: a week later?
10: Yeah. Hmm. You guys don't
12: And I think
10: I've
12: they're moving eventually.
10: Start of the schedule, I said Super Bowl's on Valentine's Day.
13: I do. Yeah. I do remember. Yeah.
12: I feel like they're going to add a game, add a bye, and we're going to wind up with the dreamy Super Bowl before President's Day, day off situation.
13: Oh.
10: And just two preseason games. Is the,
12: yeah, I think hope, that's going to be the answer. But we're not there yet.
15: So two buys for each team then? Is that what you're saying?
10: That's the theory. Yeah.
12: That's the talk. That's the current talk.
13: Two buys don't bother me.
10: No, no, Josh, I believe you got that shoe fly.
13: Oh.
10: And I believe there's a shoe fly pie, I think.
13: There is shoe fly pie. Yeah. I don't know what it is.
10: Yeah, I don't either.
15: Kasaki, to get off topic for just a second, Josh had an inquiry about when you go to your physician, how do you refer to your posterior? Should you be having a problem back there? What is the term you would use? Would you say rear end, posterior?
13: Butt, or do you go ass?
12: I think you go ass. You say posterior?
14: No, butter ass.
15: I don't think, I'm not going to say a doctor.
11: What are you going to say? Seriously, you'd say posterior?
15: That may be a little lofty, but I'm not going to say doctor. There's my ass hurts.
13: I'm saying ass, and I want my doctor to say ass.
10: Well, if you want him to ask you where your time machine is, you'll say posterior.
11: What about my butt hurts?
10: God.
15: So Kostaki, you'd go with ass or butt?
12: I think so. I think you could. It's a modern universe. You could speak freely with the doc.
15: I'm very formal with my doctor.
12: I guess so.
13: And Christy, you said you would say, "Doctor, my butt hurts."
11: Mm-hmm.
13: That was the original title of Doctor My Eyes
15: by Jackson Brown. Doctor My Eyes, I've seen the years. It's starting to disappear. Can you help me?
13: That's a terrible
15: fix something in my can. I'm back. Well, we can get back to the NFL now with Kostaki. Now, are predicting any good things for your Atlanta Falcons?
12: No, they're terrible. the old thing. If you have two quarterbacks, you have none. We might have less than none. It's looking bad. Falcons coach Kevin Stefanski said he's pleased with where Michael Penix is. Does he mean the bench? That's fine for now. But they're playing Tua. I think that's Penix's diabolical strategy to win the starting job. Just let Tua play, and then eventually there'll be no choice. It's bad. It's really bad. Mm. I don't know what we're going to do. At least they're both cheap. So next year, am I already saying next year in August? That's not good.
15: Now, did you see the Deshaun Watson news this morning?
10: Who did you say, Tom?
15: Oh, Deshaun Watson.
16: Watson, yes!
12: Is there new news today?
10: He's named starting quarterback of the Browns.
12: Yeah, I saw the headline, he's going to start. And I was like, start what? Acting like a grown-up?
11: Good luck.
12: He had a bumpy press conference. He continues to rub people the wrong way, everybody. Deshaun's life. It's such a touching story. I love that it's been a disaster the whole time.
15: Are you going to be accepting jokes again on All Pro Lines? Can you explain that to folks that are new to the story?
12: Of course. If you like football jokes, I have a brand online, Instagram, Facebook, and more. Come join us at All Pro Lines. It's football memes. We encourage people to add tags and jokes. And yeah, come on. It's fun.
15: Okay.
12: One of the other big stories this offseason, the Chicago Bears are exploring the bold strategy of making fans cross state lines to boo them. The Bears might move to Indiana, but at their current yardage rate, that could take 50 years. So. Might not be right away.
13: Yeah.
12: These are the jokes, everybody.
13: We like them.
12: Well, we got our first ever. Are we done?
15: You got to get to the closer here. We got to do something.
12: Let's get to the closer. We got our first ever NFL game in Australia this season.
10: Yeah.
12: Australia, that's where the Niners' playoff hopes go down the drain counterclockwise.
15: That's the closer. All Pro Lines with Kostaki Economopoulos. Are you on the road these days, Kostaki?
12: Yeah, I'm going out telling some jokes in Indiana and Illinois here soon. I'm doing Vincennes and Columbus, Indiana, and Mahomet. Finally learned how to say it. Mahomet, Illinois.
13: Excellent.
15: Ah, yeah. Okay. Well, thanks very much, Kostaki. It's always a great pleasure. We'll look
12: forward to talk to you guys.
15: We'll look forward to talking to you throughout the season. Maybe we can have our listeners weigh in on the beard. Mr. Oskay is opposed. Josh, you're a big fan.
13: I enjoy it. Yeah, I like it.
15: Okay.
17: I like it.
15: Okay. And Pat, you have good. Okay, very good. Christy, you want to say something?
11: You know me. I'm not a beard girl.
12: Oh, okay. All right.
11: Well, but
15: okay, now I guess
11: if it makes you feel good, I'm happy for you.
15: In conclusion, you said you have these beard cutters you guys use, they have a gauge on them?
13: Clippers, yeah. You have guards.
15: It's numbered?
13: Yes.
17: Uh-huh. Mm-hmm.
15: Now, what is yours, Josh?
13: Five?
15: You're on a five.
13: Yeah.
15: Okay.
13: Although I think I went four last time, but yeah.
15: Okay. Now, Kostaki, do you also use that in your nether regions?
12: No, I won't say never, but it's very light. I don't want to be too... I got some hair on my legs. I don't want it to be less than that.
17: Okay. Yeah, that would look weird. Yeah. Just come to a clearing.
12: You want it to be a little more than that, but not a lot more? I think

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1: Well, thank you very much, Christy Lee. The Santa Cruz.
0: Mm-hmm.
1: Oh, that's, isn't that the home of the, is that the banana slugs?
0: Is Santa Cruz the home of the banana slugs?
2: UCSB, University of Cal, Santa Barbara, yes.
1: Oh, UC Santa Cruz. It's a beautiful spot. Now, coming up, a special edition of Ali Breen's Sexy Time is on the way today. An unusual edition because we think Ali may be in Switzerland.
0: She's traveling. We know
1: so,
0: that.
1: But a love is love wherever it may be taking place.
0: Mm-hmm.
1: We'll see if we can help her out and you out a little bit later on from the O'Reilly Auto Parts Studios. 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
8: A mix of sun and clouds with some isolated showers possible today and a high of 78. Good morning, I'm Freddie Hammer with this WZXR News update. A manager at a Take 5 oil change in Monroe Township is accused of stealing more than $3,800 from the business. State police say 36-year-old Gerald Alexander Gilbert allegedly used forced credits and manually entered refunds beginning in June. Gilbert faces 8 felony theft counts. He was released on $5,000 unsecured bail and is scheduled for a preliminary hearing September 14th. A Pittman man is headed to state prison following a split jury verdict on gun charges. 48-year-old Glenn Hoffman was found guilty of felony prison not to carry a firearm, but acquitted on a separate felony possession charge. State police say Hoffman crashed a vehicle, left the scene, and a gun was later found in his glove box. He was sentenced immediately to 2 to 4 years in state prison. And the Northern Tier Camp Cadet Program is seeking golfers, sponsors, and donors.

0: 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Canada beat Panama 3-2 in extra innings. Great Lakes, that's Hamilton, Ohio, over Southwest Bourne, Texas, 6-1. Japan beat Europe, Africa, 3-2. And Southeast, that's Phenix City, Alabama, over Mid-Atlantic, that's Westchester, PA, 6-5. The Mid-Atlantic team, now from Westchester, was eliminated with that loss. Major League Baseball Draft League last night, Williamsport over Aberdeen Ironbirds, 7-4. Cutters will try to take the series tonight with Game 3 with the Ironbirds, 7 p.m. first pitch. The next Cutters home game is Friday, 8/28, against the State College Spikes. I'm Freddie Hammer with this WZXR News Update.
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0: Welcome back to the Bob and Tom Show in the O'Reilly Auto Parts Studios. Christy Lee at the news desk.
1: Howdy, Chick.
0: There's Pat Godwin.
2: Hello, Chick.
0: Hello. There's Jeff Hoskay.
3: Hi, Chick.
0: Hi. There's Josh Arnold.
4: Hi there.
0: Chick.
5: Chick.
0: There's Ace Cosby.
6: Hey, Chick.
0: Thank you. Hello, Tom. I have a letter just for you.
7: Oh, well, thank you very much. Let's hear it.
0: Dear Bob and Tom Show, are you kidding me? Exclamation point.
4: Should be question mark.
0: When did...
2: That is a question.
0: When did Tom grow balls big enough to call Chick the interrupter?
1: Good point. Mm.
0: I believe that's the pot calling the kettle black. That's from... no name. SD. Santa Claus.
1: Huh?
4: Santa Claus wrote in?
0: Santa Claus wrote in.
7: Oh, cool. Thank you, Santa.
0: And dear Chick and Christy.
1: Yes?
0: Perhaps it's been noticed before, but I have a theory. You two know Tom the best. Days like today, I can't help but notice that Tom is in such a good mood. You think there was some sexy time in his compound recently? I'm just saying. Rock on.
1: That's kids from, have a sleepover over the weekend?
0: That's from Cheryl.
1: Someone else's house? You had it all to yourself?
7: What?
4: Little Monday night mung fest?
0: Pounding
7: like
0: the old...
7: Three questions.
1: Have you done it in the pool yet?
2: Get a little oil on your dipstick.
0: get a mud for your turtle?
7: Oh, God. Gentlemen would never discuss those things.
1: You've gone skinny dipping in your pool yet?
7: I have not gone skinny dipping. In fact, I haven't been in my pool yet this year.
1: What?
7: I've cleaned it a bunch.
0: That's absolutely perfect.
7: Cleaned it a lot.
0: Yeah, you know, on down the road, you're going to be, you know, I've been in a house for 9 years, never been in a pool.
1: Yeah, have one of those big floats where you just lay there and maybe read a book, relax.
4: Oh, get one of those big unicorn floats or a swan.
1: Yes.
2: Can of beer.
1: Yeah.
0: A can of Falstaff and just.
1: And they do have them with a canopy over, so you don't have to get some. You don't have to get sun.
0: Yes.
1: Nice float.
7: I got plenty of time to do that.
0: I'm doing this under protest.
8: Stupid world record.
4: You don't care for this one?
0: You'll see here why. A French food brand has broken the Guinness World Record for the largest charcuterie board.
4: Yeah, boy.
0: Michel Augustin, he had everything on the board, I can tell you that.
4: Oh, yeah, over there, guys are named Michel.
0: Yeah. He claimed the title after creating a platter that weighs 1,103.69 pounds.
1: Oof.
0: The record breaker featured 7 different types of cured meats and cheeses, 5 types of preserves and chutneys, as well as 11 varieties of fruit and vegetables.
7: I'm over the charcuterie board.
4: Whoever spun cheese and crackers into charcuterie board is genius.
9: I prefer just cheese and crackers.
4: Yeah. Well, that's your charcuterie board.
9: I know, but it's also a charcuterie board. A charcuterie board
1: is
9: 10% edible.
7: Yeah, no. They always you walk into a place and
4: you aren't supposed to eat the board.
1: I will say you don't know how to eat it.
7: 5 or 6 things no one has touched.
1: Right.
9: Because they suck.
7: And that what is that wafer thin almost meat stuff that is
1: prosciutto?
4: Prosciutto?
7: That can go.
1: Oh, gabagoo.
2: That's gabagoo.
1: Oh my god, what's wrong with you?
0: Capicola, gabagoo. Yeah. Oh.
9: That's one of the things I would actually get or eat over.
2: That's delicious.
9: Yeah.
7: And it's what this is, it's just a giant table full of cheese and meat.
0: Well, and they
7: there we go. There's
0: and
7: the
0: they line it up. It's not one piece of board either.
9: Exactly. Many boards.
0: Yes.
9: Yeah.
1: And they didn't even do any pretty blueberries.
2: No, they the one is this track meat.
7: The smallest charcuterie board.
0: Blueberries.
1: You put blueberries on there and some nuts. You
9: can already tell which cheese sucks the most. It's those white discs.
2: The white discs.
9: It tastes like a basement flood.
0: Yeah. That is what it tastes like.
2: We get closer to the picture.
1: Ugh.
9: Yeah.
2: Those carrot slices?
1: I don't know. Zucchini, maybe? I don't know.
7: So that's the biggest.
1: So you guys don't like charcuterie boards?
2: I do.
1: Huh.
9: Only some things on them.
7: No,
9: I'd rather have a summer sausage and some Ritz.
7: I've thrown away, and we'll have those, and 80% of them go in the dumpster.
9: We have one in the fridge right now. There's a charcuterie kit.
1: Yeah, there is. I see.
9: I almost just threw it in the woods for us.
0: I see.
7: No, the world's smallest charcuterie board, Somalia. Not much on it, you see.
9: Well, most of it was taken by warlords.
0: Okay,
1: seriously, what is wrong with you?
0: You listeners out there, there was a lot going on during that. He was desperately trying to get that in.
1: I know.
0: And we kept interrupting.
1: Yes.
2: With our fun.
0: And he finally, we were having fun.
7: It was just a boring interruption.
0: Yeah, there you go.
7: And is that sports?
0: That was the punchline. No! By God.
7: What have you got? What have you got?
0: My neck. A California woman celebrated their 100th birthday. You go, girl, by going skydiving.
9: We've got to get you on the news. Good. You have to be the lead anchor for stories like that. You go, girl.
2: That would be fantastic.
0: You go, girl. I'm 100. I can do anything.
1: Chicks clips.
0: KSL reports that Ruby McNally first went skydiving when she was 80.
9: Oh, an Irish lass, huh?
0: That was 20 years ago. And what has become a decade-long tradition. She returned for another jump at 90, and now she's turned 100.
9: Good for her.
0: Several of her grandchildren joined her for that centennial jump.
9: Did she need a chute, or did she just flying squirrel her way down?
0: Yeah. Of all the loose-skinned, you know.
7: This poor lady.
0: She said she hopes the younger generations continue the tradition.
9: As Dennis Miller once put it about an old person skydiving, he wonders what the rate of mammular flutter was.
0: Oh! she aims to skydive again when she hits 110.
1: Okay.
9: Well,
1: I hope she.
9: We can throw her urn out of a plane.
4: Yeah.
1: Oh, look at her.
7: She's in great shape. Wow.
9: No, she's so old.
1: Oh, no.
0: Wait a minute. Hang
2: she's
0: on.
2: She's still smiling.
0: She's kind of hot. She looks good.
9: No, she looks like she looked into the Ark.
2: Yeah, she's a little hollow around the eyes.
0: So, what happened to Jamestown?
7: I'm not going to pull the ripcord this time.
9: Man.
1: I am not going to judge that woman. I hope I'm
9: judging
1: still walking
9: all day
1: around
9: long.
1: 100.
9: She looks like she drank from the wrong grail.
0: She chose poorly.
9: Yeah.
1: Easy for you youngsters to say.
9: That's right.
1: Yeah.
9: I've got my... Well, I don't really have my youth, per se.
0: You think at one point she pulled her tampon string instead of the grip cord?
7: If she's got a tampon string at 100. That's now there's the world record.
0: I said at one time,
9: I think,
0: Somalia.
9: Yes, I think so.
7: See, not a lot of food there.
0: Yeah, and it's to be laughed at.
1: Oh, it's sad.
0: It's a pun.
9: It's a loving tribute.
0: Yes.
7: And it was my fault.
0: And you're missing the peace prize. I can't imagine.
9: No, and she is. Good for her. We could all hope to do anything at 100.
0: And by the way, once again, in case you missed it, Deshaun Watson.
9: Watson, yes!
0: Has been named the starter for the Cleveland Browns. What a mess. That's the most Browns thing they've ever done.
7: Well, okay. Does that cover all of our sporting news
0: for
7: the day?
9: What if he has such a killer season? He's undeniably MVP.
0: 7 touchdowns. All will be forgiven.
1: Everybody will love him again.
0: Oh, yes. Mm-hmm.
7: Christy, what do you got over there?
1: 2 fishermen have been rescued after spending 5 days adrift in the Pacific Ocean, floating in a large fishing cooler. Were they in it or on it?
7: They're in it.
9: Wow.
1: Whoa.
9: That is a large cooler.
1: The men disappeared off Mexico's southern coast August 14th. The Mexican Navy searched a vast area of the Pacific Ocean by sea and air, eventually finding the 2 men floating in a large fishing cooler about 150 miles off the coast of Chiapas, a southern state in Mexico that borders Guatemala.
7: Yeah, there they are.
1: Okay. So it's not like a cooler like Josh uses when he's
9: fishing. No, it's a commercial fisherman.
1: Yeah.
7: But I mean, it's...
0: It's a boat. It's a mini boat.
1: Yeah, the fishermen survived 5 days without food or water.
9: You think they made love?
4: Wouldn't you?
9: Yes.
1: Would you?
0: I need something in my mouth.
1: Oh, man. You got...
0: Give it to me, Harold.
2: Gotta kill time somehow.
9: Right. Get bored out there.
1: Both were airlifted to safety.
0: Now you do me!
1: Given medical attention and reunited with their families.
7: They're not saying what happened to their ship, where they're from.
9: You think they weren't fishermen at all, but...
1: Oh, do you think they're refugees?
9: Or smuggling
7: somewhere? I don't know. They're not saying the... But
9: our ship full of coca. I mean, our fishing boat sank.
7: And it is a cooler
1: But it's not a cooler like you take to the
7: It's big enough for two people to stand in.
0: Yeah. It's not a Yeti or an igloo.
9: Right. Yeah. A commercial fishing.
1: When I read the story, I thought it was going to be like an igloo, and they were just hanging on.
9: Why? That'd be funny.
0: It's like it's a commercial fishing cooler.
9: Right.
0: Is what it's like.
7: Why do they blur out their faces? I don't.
1: Well, we don't know the whole story.
0: They're under 18, I think.
1: Or maybe they're.
9: Why do they blur out their face?
7: I wonder if this is.
1: There's something more to the story, like cartel related.
9: Right. Please don't show our face.
1: Please.
7: Yeah. Okay. Now, Pat, you've got your guitar. Do you have a tribute to the fisherman in the cooler?
2: This is called Fish's Revenge. Fisherman floating in the water, his boat capsized and sunk. Minnows nibbling on his backside, he's dazed and a little drunk. It's the fish's revenge, the tide has turned, scales are balanced, lessons are learned. It's like Jonah and the whale, catch and release, all fish one is to feed in peace. Now the fisherman's bobbing in the water, the fish are biting on him. How would you like a hook in the mouth when you're out for a little swim? It's the fish's revenge, you landlubbers. Fish ate a worm, it was just rubber. How would you like it on your little ship? You took a bite of sandwich, got a hook in your lip. Bump, bump, fishermen floating in the water.
0: Hey!
2: Sunburned and seasick. Better hope the Coast Guard finds him, because here comes Moby Dick. Gulp, gulp, gulp.
7: Thank you very much, Patty G. Now, coming up, we're going to have a special edition of Allie Breen and Sexy Time. And we once again think that Allie is in Switzerland.
1: She said she was going to Switzerland this week, I believe.
7: Okay,
1: yes.
7: She's got this new boyfriend. She's a big international traveler. So we'll see what's going on with Allie. Right now, what's going on with your money? 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
6: Hi, folks, and good Tuesday. Snedeker here from WNAP-TV, your personal meteorologist. Today, anyway, it's going to be a partly sunny day. Watch out for a passing sprinkle. High temperature about 78. Not bad. Low humidity. Good sleep. And tonight, 50s. And then tomorrow, back up to the low 80s. It's going to be great. The best day of the week tomorrow, nice and sunny. And then Thursday, a cold front will move through. Some scattered showers and thunderstorms afternoon and evening, about 78. Make it a good week.
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8: 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Christy Lee at the news desk.
9: Hi.
8: What do you got in there now? Tea?
9: A little tea, a little tea. English breakfast decaf.
8: Oh, all right. Decaf. Okay. Hello, Pat Godwin.
10: Hey, Chick.
8: Hey, Jeff Oskey.
11: Hey, man.
8: There's Josh Arnold.
12: Hi, Chickster.
8: Hi. There's Ace Cosby.
13: Hello.
8: Hello, indeed. And hello, Tom Griswold.
14: Right here. Thank you very much.
8: Right there you are, buddy.
14: Christy, what do you got?
9: Oh, I thought we were doing history at that time.
14: Oh, geez, it is. Oh,
9: sorry. I can tell you.
14: No, I forgot about
8: it. Day in history. August 25.
9: Well, seemed so intent during the break. I figured that's what you were getting ready.
14: No, I completely forgot about it. I haven't looked at this. This is a big day.
9: It is.
12: Oh, yeah?
14: Galileo Galilei.
8: Yep.
14: Galileo. demonstrated the first telescope.
8: Oh, you're looking at this end, and then you come out to the other end.
12: You're going
8: to
12: see her boobs from so far away.
8: It's like they were in the same room with you.
9: That was the first thing he looked at.
14: Well, he was showing it to lawmakers, so I imagine that after he left the room.
8: I will leave you alone so you can play with yourself.
14: Instead of looking at the sky, let's look across the way at Maria. She's got us some nice knockers. here we go. In 1932, we mentioned this the other day, Amelia Earhart took off. Well, she landed on her first transcontinental flight.
8: Yeah.
14: On this date in 1932.
9: Yep.
14: Lost her luggage, funny enough.
8: Everything was BN before Noonan. Everything was fine.
12: He messed it up, did he?
8: Wrong way.
14: In 1952, Puerto Rico became a U.S. Commonwealth, not a state. It's kind of like a step state.
12: Yeah, and Puerto Rico went, yeah, thanks a lot.
9: Yeah. Yeah. What is that? What good does that do us?
8: They're having a heck of a time with their water supply right now.
12: Do you think it's because nobody wants 51? Nobody wants that number.
9: Odd number. Yeah. I don't like odd numbers.
8: You'll know this, Tom. When they made Alaska and Hawaii, did they insist on having two at a time so we weren't stuck on 49 for any?
14: Good question. I don't know. I know that no one wants to add one now because it'll change things. They don't want to screw it up.
8: What do you mean?
14: Got it just the way they like.
12: I mean, even 52 doesn't. That still kind of messes
11: throw
12: things
11: Guam
12: up.
11: In there.
14: How are you going to fit them in the flag?
12: Right.
9: They make a new flag. That's it.
8: Wow.
14: Now this is a this
9: make the
14: is
9: star an, smaller.
14: I think this guy just this guy died a couple of years ago. In 1958, Momofuku Andu marketed the first packages of ramen noodles called Chicken Ramen. Chicken spelled Chikin.
12: He was cremated and sprinkled over
14: noodles,
12: boiled noodles.
8: Have you ever eaten ramen without? Water and just
12: I have
9: like chunked it, like yep. Chew it on it.
8: Yep, down the hatch.
12: Yeah, that's how it's often eaten.
8: Yeah,
12: in Asia they just sprinkle and they even use the powder and then they just eat it dry and it's not bad.
8: Yeah,
14: On this date, you'll like this one, Chick. In 1970, in fact, I'll do it in quiz form. You'll get this. Elton John made his United States debut at what club in Los Angeles?
8: Troubadour.
14: The Troubadour.
8: Sure.
14: A great live album.
8: Yeah.
14: From Elton John.
8: I have the British version. Thank you, Tom.
14: Of that era, yeah. That's a terrific record. It's just Elton, a bass player, and a drummer.
8: You know it as 11-17-70, but in England it's 17-11.
12: Oh, sure.
8: Yeah. Oh, yeah. Oh,
12: weirdos.
8: Yeah. Bunch of weirdos.
14: On this date in 1976, Boston released their self-titled debut album.
9: That was a good one.
8: More than a few.
12: As great a debut as ever.
9: Yeah.
14: And then it took forever to get the next one, and then even longer.
8: He kept breaking his, Tom Scholz kept breaking his hand playing basketball, I thought was the
14: well, he also,
8: was legend, I guess.
14: Tom Scholz, he invented a bunch of stuff, and he played almost every instrument on that first album.
8: He's like, MIT?
14: Yeah, he's a real bright guy. I think he worked for Polaroid or somebody like that.
12: And that album's awesome.
14: On this date in 1530, Ivan the Terrible was born.
8: Wow. His
12: but he was just Ivan when he was born.
9: Well, yeah, they didn't call him Terrible.
8: I think it was when he got to two.
9: Oh.
14: the Terrible. Two. Do you think if his name had been Steve, it would have gone down a different way?
9: Steve the Terrible?
14: Steve the Terrible doesn't really have the gravitas that Ivan the Terrible has.
8: What about a fun name like Morty?
14: Yeah, see, it's not gonna
8: or Jimmy.
14: Work. Chip.
8: Jimmy the Terrible, yeah.
14: Or Skip. I've often said if Hitler's first name had been Skip, we wouldn't have had all these problems. Sean Connery, born in this date in 1930.
10: We named a dog Indiana.
14: My favorite James Bond. This guy was born in 1949, Chaim Witz.
9: Chaim Witz?
14: You know him as Gene Simmons.
9: Oh, what a name. I would have kept that. That's funny.
14: I am Witz.
8: Well,
14: he's got a very interesting life story about.
9: Yes, he does.
14: I've read his book. It was very good. And he's out there with his solo band right now. Born in 1951, Rob Halford, who I think along with that guy from the Village People kind of perfected that that leather look.
8: Mm-hmm.
14: You know what I'm saying?
12: He's got a good book, too.
14: The biker guy.
8: Mm-hmm. You know what? No, I don't know what you're saying. What are you trying to say?
14: Well, he has that, what is that, heavy leather biker thing going.
8: Yeah. Can you wear the leather without the handlebar mustache?
11: I don't think so.
14: Sure.
9: Sure you can.
12: You can, but why would you?
8: Yeah, you got the leather.
12: Yeah, go all the way.
14: Doesn't Rob Halford sound like a car dealer?
12: Yeah.
14: At Rob Halford. You've got another you've got another Ford coming. That leather look. Happy birthday, Declan McManus, 1954.
11: I know who that is.
14: You may know him as Elvis Costello.
8: Nope, it's Elvis Presley.
14: I always liked her. 1968, happy birthday, Rachel Ray.
12: Yeah, I love her.
9: Yeah,
14: she's terrific.
12: And she doesn't give a tinker's cuss anymore. Yeah. If you've watched her current or semi-current cooking show, she rolls out of bed and makes a meal. It's awesome. No makeup. She doesn't get her hair done. She's just in her kitchen doing it.
9: Good for her.
12: Yeah.
14: Yeah, she's terrific.
9: She and Pam Anderson standing up for the normal women.
8: And she is one of Bob Schneider's closest friends.
12: What?
8: Yeah.
9: Really?
8: Oh, yeah.
12: You know
8: yeah.
12: I've had a crush on her since... Ever.
8: Ever?
12: Yeah.
14: And I was not aware of that either.
8: Mm-hmm.
12: That I had a crush on Rachel Ray?
14: No, that Bob Schneider, the great singer-songwriter.
8: Been on her show.
9: Do they live near each other?
8: I don't know that.
14: Let's get back to the news desk with Christy Lee. What do you got over there?
9: A Canadian cannabis facility was destroyed by a fire that officials say spiraled out of control. The Calgary Herald reports the Foothills County Fire Services were alerted to the blaze near High River, Alberta, but by the time they arrived, flames had already engulfed the tin roof of the 3,000-square-foot building. Official records state the facility belonged to Grass Monkeys Premium Craft Cannabis.
12: Oh.
9: No injuries were reported.
8: Tin roof! Fire!
14: I wonder if the neighbors kind of hung out for a while.
12: There must be a contact
9: Gotta
12: high.
9: Gotta be a contact high.
8: Hmm.
14: It's the world's largest bong there, briefly.
12: I remember I used to scoff at the contact high. I don't know if there is science behind it, but I got contact I once.
14: Did you? Absolutely. Absolutely. Uh-huh.
12: Yeah.
14: Remember the story about a certain comedian that was on a private aircraft and was smoking so much pot, the pilots were concerned that they were getting a contact
12: Bob
14: eye?
12: Newhart.
10: Lost his stutter. Stutter.
8: Hi, Bob. That's right.
9: A 101-year-old great-grandmother has been arrested in Nigeria for allegedly selling cannabis. According to the BBC, Esther Ogamabo was caught with about 90 grams of cannabis packaged for sale.
8: They call her Mama, though, there.
9: She told investigators she turned to selling drugs after her shop burned down. Because of her age, officials released her on bail and ordered counseling. Her daughter...
14: Very good.
11: Instead of knitting sweaters, she's knitting drug rugs for the grandkids.
8: What are drug rugs?
11: It's a shirt. If you don't know, they're kind of those.
12: I don't know how to describe it, but
8: no,
12: it's like
8: I want to learn.
12: They'll sell them at festivals and fairs.
11: It's like the poncho hoodie.
12: Right.
11: Oh,
12: okay.
11: Yeah. It looks like a rug.
8: Was that
11: with a
8: so
11: hole in the middle.
8: Was that easier than yelling "I hate you"?
14: Buy two, you get a hacky sack.
8: Yes.
12: Boy,
8: oh boy.
14: I'm sorry, I wasn't paying attention. So who's in jail? Is the 101?
9: Nobody's in. Well, no, her daughter was arrested.
8: Her
9: but
8: granddaughter?
9: The one,
8: her daughter.
9: Her daughter, but the 101-year-old woman was released on bail. Well,
12: and yes, go ahead and release her.
8: Her daughter's got to be 90, right, or 80.
14: So is she on hot arrest?
11: I say you make it to 100, you get to
9: a
11: do
9: free
11: stuff.
9: Pass,
14: yes.
9: Right?
14: Yeah. Yes.
9: Yes.
14: Does she have her?
9: Let her do whatever
14: does she keep
9: wants.
14: Her marijuana in one of those things, those pill caddies? Let's see, Tuesday.
8: Patton Oswalt says if you get to be 100, you can commit murder.
11: Yeah, that's okay. I had a friend growing up who, when he would buy his weed, it would last him for 2 weeks, and he had an egg carton that was Monday through, like, and he had a bud in each day, and that's what he allowed himself to have.
9: That's smart.
11: So that he knew he would have
9: budgeting.
11: Pot until the next paycheck.
14: A real quick radio story. Chick will back me up in this. Ace, you'll know this one, too. We used to have a guy that worked here. It was a bear man.
9: Oh, I remember this.
14: Bear man.
9: Mm-hmm. Did afternoons.
14: And the...
8: what do you say, guys?
14: We used to have the... It's kind of, there was... The board had... The control panel has... It was sort of like a little bit higher. It's like a little kind of a shelf in front of him. And he would lay out his candy bars. He was a very big fellow.
9: That's the name, Bear Man.
14: He would lay out his candy bars. And based on what break he was doing, he knew that, okay, if I get to the... If I get to the 8:30 break, I can have this one. It was very methodical. He had a system.
8: My favorite Bear Man story is he pulled his shoulder out of the socket from waving in a parade.
12: Oh my gosh!
14: he's no longer.
8: He was in a sling for forever.
9: Oh
12: man!
8: Yeah.
14: Yeah. He was
8: a kind of a
9: big
8: mess.
9: Guy.
14: But yeah, he had like your friend with the cannabis.
11: Was it multiple different? Was it like, oh, I get a Mars bar at 9, I get a payday at 10?
14: Yep. Absolutely.
9: Mm-hmm.
14: And there were a lot of them. Now,
11: full size?
14: Oh, yeah. Are you kidding?
11: That was back before the fun size,
9: sure.
11: Right?
14: Oh, there's no fun on the fun size. That's a Madison Avenue scam.
8: Yes. This ain't no fun. This is a job. Okay.
14: Coming up, we're going to talk with Allie Breen with Sexy Time, a special European edition, we think. From the O'Reilly Auto Parts Studios, this is the Bob and Tom Show.
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26: A mix of sun and clouds with some isolated showers possible today and a high of 78. Good morning, I'm Freddie Hammer with this WZXR News update. A manager at a Take 5 oil change in Monroe Township is accused of stealing more than $3,800 from the business. State police say 36-year-old Gerald Alexander Gilbert allegedly used forced credits and manually entered refunds beginning in June. Gilbert faces 8 felony theft counts. He was released on $5,000 unsecured bail and is scheduled for a preliminary hearing September 14th. A Pittman man is headed to state prison following a split jury verdict on gun charges. 48-year-old Glenn Hoffman was found guilty of felony prison not to carry a firearm, but acquitted on a separate felony possession charge. State police say Hoffman crashed a vehicle, left the scene, and a gun was later found in his glove box. He was sentenced immediately to 2 to 4 years in state prison. And the Northern Tier Camp Cadet Program is seeking golfers, sponsors, and donations for its annual benefit tournament coming up September 11th at Tioga Golf Course in Wellsboro. The fundraiser helps cover the roughly $25,000 cost of the five-day camp for 12 and 13-year-olds in Cameron, Potter, and Tioga counties. Cadets pay just $25 to attend. Donations for the tournament are requested by August 28th. And checking sports and checking Little League scores, brought to you by Heritage Springs Memory Care at 878 Old Cement Road in Muncie. 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Canada beat Panama 3-2 in extra innings. Great Lakes, that's Hamilton, Ohio, over Southwest Bourne, Texas, 6-1. Japan beat Europe, Africa, 3-2. And Southeast, that's Phoenix City, Alabama, over Mid-Atlantic, that's Westchester, PA, 6-5. The Mid-Atlantic team, now from Westchester, was eliminated with that loss. Major League Baseball Draft League last night, Williamsport over Aberdeen Ironbirds, 7-4. Cutters will try to take the series tonight with Game 3 with the Ironbirds, 7 p.m. first pitch. The next Cutters home game is Friday, 8/28, against the State College Spikes. I'm Freddie Hammer with this WZXR News Update.
0: Sunday mornings at 7, it's Matt Pinfield and Flashback. 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

0: Hey, welcome back to the Bob and Tom Show. We're in the O'Reilly Auto Parts Studios. There's Christy Lee at the news desk.
1: Mine said too.
0: Yeah. There's Jessica Alsman.
2: Hey.
0: Mine too. The list is always wrong. I don't know why. There's Jeff Oskey.
3: Chick.
0: There's Josh Arnold.
4: Hi there.
0: There's Pat Godwin.
5: Hey, Chick.
0: There he is. There's Ace Cosby.
6: Hello.
0: Hello, Tom Griswold.
7: Hello, Chick McGee.
0: Oh.
7: I'm singing now.
0: Nice.
7: Thank you very much.
0: Very nice.
7: We were talking about this old lady. We've had a couple of cannabis stories this morning. We had the old lady, what was she, 90, 100?
1: 101.
7: And she's a drug dealer.
1: Mm-hmm.
7: Selling
1: in Nigeria,
7: cannabis. Yeah. But who can, you know, hey, who blames her?
0: Go see Mama.
1: Yeah, but Social Security
4: like
1: there is not very good.
4: Mama. Hey, you got to go see Mama.
0: Mama will hook you up.
7: Yeah.
1: Grandmama.
7: And she's...
4: No, we're going with Mama.
1: Grandmama.
7: And then the Canadian dispensary that burned to the ground. Now, Jeffrey, I know that you're conversant with the world of marijuana.
0: Just based on your looks and your admissions.
7: What's the exchange rate? I really have a technical question. Do they sell Canadian pot legally in the United States?
1: No, with a 50% tariff now.
4: Oh, I have no idea. Because
7: it can't cross state lines, can it?
4: I don't know.
7: Those rules are so confusing.
4: Yeah.
7: With all the I was just curious.
0: Are they stopping people at the border, are they?
7: No, but I mean...
4: Yeah, you can't
0: there's no way
4: go
0: to
4: over
0: enforce
4: the border
0: it.
4: With weed.
0: Yeah, I can't imagine they're allowing that. Of course not.
4: No.
7: Because there's supposedly the Canadian... I've been told the Canadian pot was the best.
0: From BC Bud, baby.
7: Yeah.
4: I think that now everyone has access to all the strains.
7: And okay, so you don't have to go international.
4: They ship the seeds... Everywhere now.
7: So it's kind of like wine. You can get really good French wine grown in California.
4: Yeah.
7: Okay.
4: I was just curious.
7: Okay. I was just wondering. Are there people who travel specifically for pot the way there are people who traveled for wine?
4: Maybe.
1: You mean like the go to like California?
4: I mean, it used to be Amsterdam was the place. Yeah. Because it was like the only one of the only places in the world where you could just do it. Yeah.
7: Well, speaking of Amsterdam, apparently our European visit with Ali Breen, I think she's traveling to Europe tomorrow.
1: Oh, okay.
7: But we do have an episode of Sexy Time coming up just in a minute. What have you got, Christy?
1: $100 hot dog turning heads on social media.
4: Really?
1: Yeah, the Golden Glizzy. Boy, that's a great name. Features a Wagyu hot dog, creme fraiche, mascarpone, 30 grams of caviar, and 24-karat edible gold flakes.
4: There you go.
1: Served on a fresh-baked croissant bun.
7: The only thing that appeals to me about this is the croissant bun.
1: Yeah.
4: Not me. That's a pig in a blanket.
0: Yeah.
4: Exactly. That is not a hot dog.
0: Nope. Exactly.
1: Isn't that a crescent roll? Yeah, exactly.
4: Dude, for $100, Sydney Sweeney better baby bird that dog into my mouth.
0: Oh, you like that sort of thing, huh?
1: According to the Wall Street Journal, the over-the-top dog became a sensation at this year's Formula One Miami Grand Prix.
4: Oh, that's where it is.
1: And Miami Open Tennis Tournament, selling out at both events.
7: And Glizzy, is that an East Coast term for a hot dog?
1: I've never heard of it.
4: No, it's just a new youth thing.
0: Yeah.
1: It just sounds disgusting.
4: It started a couple years ago.
0: Right.
1: Because
7: Golden Glizzy sounds like an award at the porno awards.
1: Yeah.
4: That's the Golden Jizzy. Please.
7: And the nominees for the Golden Glizzy.
4: Well, it's Peter North again.
0: Yeah, it's unbelievable. Look at that thing.
4: Is there a name for the AVN award?
0: Oh.
4: Yes.
0: The AVs, maybe? Or
4: I forget. But yeah, I think the AVN award does, like Academy Award and Oscar, I think it does have a... I don't remember.
3: The presenting the boner. Is that the... No?
4: It's not, but I know what...
2: Like, what's the statue called?
7: What does the statue look like, you know?
4: No.
3: A butt plug.
2: Yeah, that's what I'm thinking. It probably is, right?
4: The Cable Ace Award kind of looks like a butt.
0: It does. Sure does. Yeah.
1: That's a hot dog.
7: There's a picture of the $100 hot dog.
2: Wait, what's the white stuff on the hot dog again?
4: The creme,
3: the jizz. Okay.
0: And what is that? Wagyu hot dog?
1: Wagyu hot dog.
0: Okay.
1: The AVN award does kind of. Wow.
7: And that's caviar on top.
4: Yeah.
7: I don't know what. I can't imagine that would taste all that great, but.
4: People do it for fun, right? Or, you know, if you've got the money to spend, you go, hey, I bought a $100 hot dog to say you bought a $100 hot dog.
7: Right. Yeah, you get two of those, you get a hooker in Youngstown.
3: And a snack.
4: $100 hot dog. With, yeah. It's a room service.
7: $60 for two regular hot dogs.
1: A new poll shows just how many people would be willing to eat their dog's food.
4: All right. Under what circumstances?
1: The Talker Research Survey of 2,000 dog owners found that over 20% would try their dog's food without hesitation. 15% would try it only once out of curiosity.
4: What the hell? Who funded this poll?
0: They've got amazing.
1: I have no idea. This is all the information I have.
0: They have amazing dog food now, though.
4: Yeah, I mean, but
1: what? More than half of dog parents surveyed said they feed their dog straight off their own plate at least a few times
4: a
1: week. That doesn't count.
7: No, but I think that means leftovers.
0: Sure. I'm in the room, and I don't know why he's so angry about this, but we're going to get to the bottom of it.
2: If it's not good enough for you to eat, then it's not good enough for your dog to eat.
1: Well,
2: probably one of those scenarios.
3: Dogs will eat a dead carcass in a field.
0: Dogs will eat their own poo. Dogs eat their own poo.
7: No, but this is, would you take a bowl of your dog's?
4: But why?
7: They're just asking.
4: If they had come to me, hey, we're taking a poll.
0: Of all the people, I'm surprised you're not asking why.
4: Would you eat dog food? I'd go, well, what are the circumstances? Am I starving to death? Or what?
7: I mean, the answer is, in my case, would be, I'd be one of the ones going, no, I'm not going to eat dog food.
5: Choice between life
7: I'm
5: and
7: sure
5: death.
7: It's got.
4: This
7: I'm
4: is not me criticizing, because you're going to get mad at me. When you get mad at me whenever I question stuff like this, because you go, well, what do you got? So I'm not questioning why we're doing the story,
0: I hope you reply.
4: But why the poll?
1: Yeah, was it done by a dog food company?
7: I don't know who did the poll. I thought, doesn't it say?
1: No, Mr.
7: Talker
1: Editor.
7: Research.
1: Talker
4: you know what I am?
7: It says right there, Talker Research.
4: I would have rather listened to Toast.
1: Talker Research usually does the poll for someone. They don't just do them randomly.
7: Okay, well, I mean, I don't care. I think it's interesting that you're getting all upset about eating dog food.
4: I'm not.
7: Would you eat your cat food?
4: No.
7: Would you try?
4: And then, therefore, that's the end of the poll. Why did these people waste other people's time?
7: Because other people say they would eat their dog's dog food.
4: Yeah, like 15%.
0: I say cat food smells a lot better than dog food sometimes, I think. Okay.
1: This says 40% of owners said they would try their dog's dog food.
0: Yeah, what are you going to do now?
1: Tom, you edit sometimes. And it was commissioned by the Pets Table. That's who did it.
4: What does
1: it,
4: that even
1: Josh.
4: Mean?
1: I don't know what the
3: probably
1: Pets Table must
3: elite
1: be a dog,
3: dog food
1: yeah.
3: that's
1: yeah.
3: so good that their owners would eat it.
5: That's exactly what it is.
2: Right.
1: Yes.
7: Would you eat your, let me ask you this, Josh.
1: God.
7: Did you ever eat your own homework?
1: What?
4: I never did. Even in home ec.
7: I don't think I would want to eat dog food.
1: No.
7: Would you eat it, Christy?
1: No.
4: I tried the farmer's dog once. Remember, it was only about a month ago we talked about it.
0: Yeah.
4: Where my niece said, hey, have a piece of farmer's dog, and I tried it. And it was terrible.
3: Yeah.
4: Not for dogs, for me.
1: Right.
7: Yeah. Did you pair it with a nice white wine?
4: That may have been the problem.
7: I see.
4: I went with red.
0: Oh, John.
4: I know, I'm tacky.
7: Coming up, it's going to be sexy time with Ali Breen. Right now, it's time to check in with Chick McGee.
0: 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And oh, by the way, when you order, please write the Bob and Tom Show in the How Did You Hear About Simply Safe survey to let them know we sent you. Thank you in advance. And don't forget, there's no safe like Simply Safe.
7: Oh, thank you, Chip. Chip, when
0: you got it.
7: I know I was writing something.
4: Nailed it.
0: No
4: Josh,
0: problem.
7: Was I not here when you were talking about eating the dog food?
4: Oh, maybe not. I mean, and honestly, I don't blame you for not remembering it. If you were here, it was just a kind of an aside.
0: But has this come up before? Oh no, yeah. The farmer's market.
4: The farmer's dog.
7: Really.
4: But
7: high
4: you got
7: end dog
4: when your niece says, "Hey, I dare you to eat dog food."
0: You got to do it.
4: You got it. Yeah, yeah. Come on.
1: Right.
7: And then when the doorbell rang, did you make a big fuss? I have three dogs. One of them couldn't care less. One of them goes insane.
0: Oh, yeah.
7: And the new guy's following the insane one.
1: Yeah,
7: doorbell
1: insane.
7: Rings, goes nuts.
1: Yeah.
0: Would you eat your dog's food if it guaranteed that you could lick your balls? I'll wait.
4: The answer is yes.
0: Yes, absolutely.
4: Yes.
0: How about you, Tom?
7: But you mean... Not that, never mind.
4: The money I would save.
0: Oh.
7: That would have been, so think of the guy, the owner of the 49ers could have bought some dog food and done it himself.
0: Jed York.
7: Coming up, we're going to talk with the lovely comedian Allie Breen with Sexy Time. These are the O'Reilly Auto Parts Studios. 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
6: A mix of sun and clouds with some isolated showers possible today and a high of 78. Good morning, I'm Freddie Hammer with this WZXR News Update. A manager at a Take 5 oil change in Monroe Township is accused of stealing more than $3,800 from the business. State police say 36-year-old Gerald Alexander Gilbert allegedly used forced credits and manually entered refunds beginning in June. Gilbert faces 8 felony theft counts. He was released on $5,000 unsecured bail and is scheduled for a preliminary hearing September 14th. A Pittman man is headed to state prison following a split jury verdict on gun charges. 48-year-old Glenn Hoffman was found guilty of felony prison not to carry a firearm, but acquitted on a separate felony possession charge. State police say Hoffman crashed a vehicle, left the scene, and a gun was later found in his glove box. He was sentenced immediately to 2 to 4 years in state prison. And the Northern Tier Camp Cadet Program is seeking golfers, sponsors, and donations for its annual benefit tournament coming up September 11th at Tioga Golf Course in Wellsboro. The fundraiser helps cover the roughly $25,000 cost of the 5-day camp for 12 and 13-year-olds in Cameron, Potter, and Tioga counties. Cadets pay just $25 to attend. Donations for the tournament are requested by August 28th. 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Canada beat Panama 3-2 in extra innings. Great Lakes, that's Hamilton, Ohio, over Southwest Bourne, Texas, 6-1. Japan beat Europe, Africa 3-2. And Southeast, that's Phoenix City, Alabama, over Mid-Atlantic, that's Westchester, PA, 6-5. The Mid-Atlantic team, now from Westchester, was eliminated with that loss. Major League Baseball Draft League last night, Williamsport over Aberdeen Ironbirds, 7-4. Cutters will try to take the series tonight with Game 3 with the Ironbirds, 7 p.m. first pitch. The next Cutters home game is Friday, 8/28, against the State College Spikes. I'm Freddie Hammer with this WZXR News Update.
7: Every afternoon, 2 till 7, it's Jake Michaels. 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

0: Welcome back to the Bob and Tom Show in the O'Reilly Auto Parts Studios. Christy Lee at the news desk.
1: Hi.
0: There's Jessica Alsman.
2: Hello.
0: There's Jeff Oske.
3: Mr. McGee.
0: Hey, man. There's Josh Arnold.
4: Hi there.
0: Hi, indeed. There's Ace Cosby.
5: Howdy.
0: Hello. And hello, Tom.
6: Hello, Chick.
0: Here we go.
6: We're going to try to get hooked up with... there she is.
1: I thought
6: you were going to be in Europe, but she's at home. It's the beautiful comedian Allie Breen joining us from her apartment in New York.
7: And, I am home. I'm leaving for Europe tomorrow. I'm on the red eye tonight. That's why I had to change my segment till today.
6: Well, we're happy to see you. We just had an interesting news story about the number of people who would try to eat their dog's food. No, and you're a cat person.
1: There's your cat right there.
6: There's one of your cats right behind you, actually. Now I can see it on the screen.
7: Yeah, they're both going a little nuts right now.
6: Would you?

0: Would you eat your cat's food? Would you try it?
1: No. I mean, if I was a kid, I think when I was a kid, I tried dog food. We had a dog growing up. But now, no, not a chance.
0: Okay. And what was the percentage of people that say they would try it? Something like 30?
2: 40.
3: Well, 40%. Total of 40. 20% would try their dog's food without hesitation. 15 try it only once out of curiosity.
0: Now, I've done a survey. This is anecdotal research. 100% of dogs will eat people food.
3: Yeah.
0: This is, I'm going to go out on a limb here.
2: Yeah. Uh-huh.
0: I'm not a scientist, as you know. I'm just saying. Dogs, like, do you ever feed them secretly off your plate when you're done?
3: Yes, and then I make them a dinner every night anyway.
0: Mm-hmm. Watch my
1: you
0: head.
1: You cook for your dogs? I love that.
3: I don't really cook for them. Well, I give them green beans, a combination of green beans, blueberries, some chicken, and then their kibble all together.
2: That, oh, very nice.
0: I took that part out of that article. It's amazing the number of people who at least once a week cook a meal just for their dog.
3: Oh, I believe that.
4: What about the cheese tax? You pay the cheese tax?
3: I do that. Yeah. Yes.
4: You go to the refrigerator, get a piece of cheese. You got to give them a piece of cheese.
3: They want the cheese.
0: Yeah. I have a dog he's like Houdini, one of my dogs. He has to take a pill, I can take a pill, wrap it in cheese very tightly, give it to him, and he'll chew around for a while, move his mouth, and then spit out the pill.
1: Wow.
0: It's an art form. Put it in me.
1: They do have that new dog food now that they say is like human grade. So I can imagine a lot of people, if they're in a dire straits coming home drunk at 1 a.m., might go for that food.
5: Yeah.
1: You know, like for real.
3: No, thanks.
0: I'm sorry, Jeff. I didn't mean to catch your eye. You've ever been so stoned you ate dog food?
2: No, but I was... you must have not been here that day. I did eat Alpo out of the can one night drunk.
6: Oh.
2: And it was with the gravy. It's not bad.
3: Oh, jeez.
6: It has to be.
4: It looks delicious.
2: It was fine.
4: I'll tell you
2: I
4: that.
2: Ate half a can.
0: Now,
4: you put away half a can, John.
0: Allie, let's just say in a different universe, you and Jeffrey...
4: hook it up.
0: Hooked it up. Would it be a deal breaker if he pulled out the Alpo and spooned it into his mouth.
3: Oh,
1: yeah, that's a definite deal breaker. I don't know any woman who's sticking around after that happened.
3: Thank you.
6: If he'll eat that.
4: You've got dog food breath.
2: I was 18 at the time, just for the record. Right. This wasn't like last week.
0: Okay.
1: Was it on a dare? Or was that your choice?
2: No, I was drunk and trying to show off and be funny.
0: I did find a veterinarian emergency room article. This one veterinarian wrote about some of the things he's had to remove from dogs.
2: Mm-hmm.
0: Now, I've been through this twice over the years with...
3: This is not sexy time.
0: Oh, I know, but it's just so funny. This doctor had to remove a toilet plunger from a dog.
6: Why? I don't understand.
3: Oh, I don't either.
0: I'm sure it was just the rubber part.
6: Wow.
0: But you can see the dog munching away on that. Oh, this is tasty. I'm sorry.
4: Oh, that dog's alone and something.
3: Come on, Tom.
0: Okay, sorry.
4: We'll get to you in a minute, Allie. Anyway.
0: Allie, you're heading to Switzerland tomorrow?
1: I'm headed to Switzerland tomorrow. Yes, exactly.
6: Well, have a great
1: time.
6: I'm
1: going to be there for a while, so I'll talk to you from there next week, pretty much.
6: Cool.
3: Nice.
0: Okay, well, that'll be
4: I expect you to yodel next week.
1: Yes. And to be wearing the full, whatever those outfits are.
0: Well,
1: full.
0: I think we can segue from yodeling to yodeling in the canyon.
4: Mm. I believe that's called a clitlet.
2: Wait, what?
1: Wow, that's...
2: Excuse me?
4: And then Switzerland. It's like a male leader, a female leader hose.
3: Is it?
1: Ah. Yeah,
0: oh,
1: is it?
0: Okay. Well, thank you. Hey, Allie, why don't you read a letter and save us?
4: What did I do?
1: Dear Allie, at a family dinner the other night, my mom called my girlfriend by my ex-girlfriend's name.
4: Oh, yeah. Oh, yeah.
1: It was really awkward. She apologized profusely, but now my girlfriend's been mad at me for the last 2 weeks about it. Is there something I can or should do?
6: Yeah, you should break up with her.
3: So unreasonable.
6: Yeah. Go back to your ex.
3: Yeah.
0: Tell your mom not to drink wine at dinner. That's the key to this one.
6: That is no big deal at all. I don't know how to...
4: Absolutely not.
0: It would have been... I mean, if she'd started praising your former girlfriend...
6: Right.
0: Then that would be terrible.
6: In fact, I think if she was apologizing profusely, I think that's too much. You apologize once and move on.
3: Yeah,
1: definitely.
6: That's not a big deal. Man, I feel bad for you.
4: It shouldn't be a big deal.
6: Right. But to her, I think you got it. I that would be a deal breaker for me.
7: Well, just tell her, like, hey, drop it, man. I didn't do it. Calm down.
1: Yeah.
7: Like, apparently, well, you're not dating my mom.
6: A woman is telling a guy to tell a woman to calm down?
7: Yeah.
6: I don't believe you for a second.
7: Like, you could be kind of like, LOL, that sucks, but then get over it. I would get over it. It's happened to me.
6: Sure.
7: It's like Jessica and Jennifer, they're very close. Like, Kayla, Katie, whatever, you know. Yeah. It can happen.
1: Yeah, it's unintentional. It's not like someone's trying to insult you. Like, I don't understand staying mad about it, especially, I don't even understand getting mad about it. But,
7: right.
1: Yeah.
0: Yeah, well, I don't know what you're so upset about, Shaniqua. I mean, Jennifer.
3: Oh, Tom.
4: Now, those would be hard. Those would be difficult to mix up.
0: Again, she was drinking too much wine. I'm sorry. Allie, let's get to our next letter. I think we've solved this one. Get rid of them.
1: Dear Allie, my husband and I are in therapy because we're empty nesters and we want to concentrate on us again.
6: Good.
1: Our therapist suggested we do a date night, including sex, so that we're not always just hanging out at home. So my husband put sex night on our shared Google calendar on Thursday at 9:30. Nothing kills desire like getting the same notification you get for a dentist appointment, but since he's trying, do I say something?
6: Yes, you can ask him to change it to date night.
3: I think it's kind of sexy. It's something to look forward
0: to. Was he joking?
6: Right. Hard to say.
3: I mean,
1: it's kind of on brand with, like, kids today. Because kids would be like, oh, I have a D appointment tonight.
3: Right.
1: I have a D.
3: Yeah.
1: You know? So.
3: Right.
4: Yeah, put that down. Yeah.
7: Maybe challenge him to come up with something creative each week. Like, call it something different, a little innuendo.
4: Everybody wang tonight.
3: Yeah.
4: How about that?
0: I was, this is a true story. I was at a sort of an evening business meeting interview thing. And the person that I was with, this guy came up and we started talking. I barely knew him. And then he said, my wife is meeting me here later. We're role playing.
3: Mm-hmm.
0: And this guy got up. He went over to the bar, and then his actual wife walked in, and they pretended they didn't know each other. And
3: there you go. I love spicing things up.
6: Had you met his wife before?
0: No, I barely knew him. I knew the other.
3: So
0: guy.
3: What you're
6: so
3: saying
6: you kind of
3: is,
6: know what I'm suggesting.
3: Yes,
6: here is,
3: it may not have been his wife.
6: Were I going to cheat on my wife?
4: Right.
6: And I knew that a person I saw
0: hadn't met
6: my wife yet. I might say things like, if you see me at the bar talking to a woman, I'm like role playing with my wife. It's going to seem like I've never met her before.
7: Right. So smart.
6: No, but I also get the role playing thing too.
0: That's incredibly weird.
1: But you should have inserted yourself into it, Tom, and gone over and tried to pick her up from him.
3: Of course, you think it's
1: spiced up.
3: But you think that's weird.
4: You think sex for anything but having a baby is weird? Okay, so.
0: Have you ever done that, Christy?
3: No, but I think it's kind of hot. I think it's fun. Really? Whatever it takes to spice things up.
0: What would you use for your name?
3: Oh, boy. What would I use? I haven't thought about that.
4: Rhonda?
3: No.
0: Sasha.
6: Misty.
3: Sasha.
1: Shaniqua.
0: Go with Misty. Sasha.
4: What about Shaniqua?
3: Shaniqua. Throw them off a little bit.
0: I was Shaniqua. I was adopted.
2: We know a couple who did a role play where she was a rich lady whose car broke down in front of their house. And she needed help, but she was only wearing a mink with nothing under it. And goes up to the door and is like, oh, my car broke down. Can you help me? And the guy's like, let me see what I got in the house. Why don't you come on in? And then they went from there.
0: This is real?
2: Yeah.
3: That's fun. I like that.
2: I thought that
1: is a good one.
2: Yeah, that was fun.
0: That wasn't a real fur, was it?
2: A real one.
3: I hope it was a real fur.
4: That's your question.
2: Oh, no, it was a real fur. I know the people. They're real.
4: Was it a real fur?
3: As long as it's vintage, it's okay now.
0: Oh,
3: that's
0: I
3: what
0: don't...
3: they say.
0: Whatever. let's get to our next letter. Allie Breen is our guest. You can reach her, Allibreen, on your favorite social media platform. And Allie will help us answer your love life problems. What have you got?
1: This is kind of along with what we've been talking about. My boyfriend likes role play, but what he likes to role play is daddy stepdaughter.
4: Next.
1: We only have a 2-year age gap, so it's obviously very fake, but is this a giant red flag?
3: Oh, my God.
7: Oh, that's so difficult.
4: You could have read any other letter.
1: I know.
0: Yeah, that's weird.
3: That is weird.
6: I say shut up make love to him and then go do your homework, stepdaughter.
0: Yeah, we'll just leave that letter
4: be an
0: on the,
4: amazing no- oh.
0: on the table. Next.
1: Dear Allie, I just found out my boyfriend is going to a happy ending massage place, but he told me he's actually getting his happy endings from a male masseuse.
6: No kidding.
1: I'm honestly so confused. I don't know how to feel about this. What do you guys think?
6: You think we know how to feel about this?
2: I think you guys gay.
3: Never heard this
4: Why
3: before.
4: Would you burden us with this?
1: Exactly.
7: If it's a therapeutic release, he could have done it himself. You know what I mean? Like, what guy would you, Josh?
6: No, the guy's gay.
7: Like, yeah.
6: And he wants to have a gay experience, but he's married to you.
4: Yes.
6: You can't give him the gay experience.
4: No.
0: Well, you can, but you're gonna have to have quite an extensive surgical procedure.
2: Or roughen your hands off. Right, As a woman,
1: to me, I feel like if you're a guy and you're in that situation where you're ready for your ending, and it's super technical, it's just a guy or a girl with their hand, like, does it matter that much?
6: Yeah.
3: That's kind of what I was thinking, Allie.
6: The answer is yes.
3: A hand is a hand.
1: So technical
6: I get why you're asking, but there is a difference.
7: Maybe if they're face down on the table and can't see him.
0: And he's doing it repeatedly.
3: Yeah, apparently. He does this a lot, it sounded like, in the letter.
0: He's role-playing that he's gay because he's
3: gay.
1: Yeah.
3: Well, he could be bisexual. Yeah. I'm not going to judge him.
6: No, he could be.
3: Yeah.
6: Right.
4: If gay's your way, that's okay.
6: Hmm.
1: Or it could just be cheap. What if it's just cheaper for the guy to do it than the girl?
0: I can solve this.
6: That's so hilarious.
0: Go to dinner with his mom, and if he calls her by his old boyfriend's name, you'll know he's gay.
4: There's the thing. I'm not gay, but at the place I go to, they go by seniority.
6: Yes.
4: And the guy was the next one up. And I said, why the heck not?
1: Yeah, there you go.
0: My gosh.
6: Well,
3: we've heard it all now.
4: Well, whatever.
1: Yeah, that was a...
4: I'm curious.
1: Or it could be I'm that curious he's covering to... up that he's actually doing it with a girl, but he's now trying to get out of it.
7: You know what? Well, you know? He might be. Like, it's okay if it's with a dude because I'm not cheating.
1: Right? Like, you can't get mad.
3: You think he's doing that?
7: Because like, what guy would admit that
4: I don't
7: to his
4: care.
7: Wife?
4: Whatever scenario it is that the guy's cheating, that's the one I want. Right.
0: Okay, let's get one more letter in, Allie.
1: Dear Allie, my boyfriend's recently divorced and has kids. And I heard him on the phone with his ex the other night, and he still says, I love you, when they get off the phone. Hmm. Is this normal, or should I be upset?
6: I don't know.
7: Are the kids on the phone, too, like speakerphone? Because then it might just be general, I love you.
1: No, I bet, because you're right, then it wouldn't be weird. But I bet it's just a one-on-one thing, which still, I mean, isn't bad, I don't think. I don't know.
3: I don't...
6: No.
3: No, I don't think it's bad.
6: But...
3: You don't think so? I mean, you think it's bad? I mean, there's a certain... I don't think it's the I love... Like, I'm in love with you.
1: Well, right.
3: The second I love you.
4: Now
3: like,
4: you're splitting hairs.
7: Unless it's a show for the kids, that's weird.
3: Yeah.
4: He's obviously cheating.
6: Even as a show for, I think it's weirder if it's a show for the kids. Because then you're not allowing your kids to...
4: Right.
6: To
3: separate.
6: Accept that they are... Yeah. Yeah. But...
3: Yeah. I don't know about that one. Okay, wonder how long they've been divorced.
2: Is there a chance it was an accidental "I
3: that
2: love
3: could
2: you"?
3: Be.
2: Because I've witnessed that before.
4: Oh, a knee jerk.
3: Yeah.
2: Where they're just so used to hanging, "I love
1: the
2: you."
1: Muscle
2: and
1: hang memory. Up
2: and then
1: yeah.
2: Oh my gosh.
6: It doesn't sound like it because again, I don't think we get a letter if it was a one time.
2: Good point.
6: But
1: she just heard it, so it could be. Which Jeff's right. Like I have a friend who said, "Like I love you" to the cable guy by mistake, getting off the phone.
6: Yeah.
1: It's like a knee jerk. You know,
6: it's kind of like accidentally calling your teacher mom.
2: Yeah,
1: right.
0: Very good. Yeah, that's good, Josh. Well, thank you. Thanks, Allie. Have a nice flight to Switzerland.
3: Yeah, I
1: can't
3: wait.
1: I'll talk to you from there next time.
3: Can't wait to see the scenery.
0: All right.
4: Don't forget your clitlet.
0: Once again, that's an outfit.
4: That's right.
0: Lederhosen.
3: I winked at a waiter the other day by mistake.
6: I have winked by
7: winking?
6: Mistake as well.
3: Are you serious?
6: Yes.
3: And I don't know what happened.
6: I did it to Chick this morning.
3: Did you?
6: I don't know if you noticed.
4: I did. And I don't think it was a mistake. I think you meant it.
0: All your heart.
4: And I made arrangements for after the show.
0: Winking completely freaks me out.
3: I know it does, but I do it, and it just comes so naturally.
2: Was it a male or a female?
3: It was a male.
0: First of all, I can barely do it. I've got to focus to do it. Okay, one, two. There we go. Okay, yeah. Winking is weird.
3: And your whole face moves when you do it.
4: Hey, Josh. How's it going, man?
6: Oh, gosh darn it.
4: Yeah, I know.
6: Yeah, no, we do have to make plans after.
4: Yeah, we sure do.
0: Wow. Okay.
4: We'll take care of it. What do you think it'll hurt the show? Oh, no, what could hurt the show? What am I saying?
3: It would make
4: crazy?
3: It better. You guys had a relationship? That'd be awesome.
0: That'd be good.
4: We have a relationship.
6: We'll have to break up with Ace.
4: We're taking it to the next level.
0: What's coming up in the news, Christy Lee?
3: Coming up, we have a dog who won an award. We have a new species of animal named after Slash the guitarist, and we have penguin. Oh,
8: this is so unexpected.
0: By the way, I don't want to give away too much, but the award this dog gets, kind of cheesy. Don't you think?
8: Oh, I love cheese.
0: Well, maybe.
6: Opposed to the Serious Dog Awards?
0: Well, yeah. When you hear, I think.
4: Don't they call those the Cleos or something? The Pet Awards, I think?
0: That's the advertising awards. Yeah. Isn't it?
6: The Miss Cleo is the psychic award.
7: Yeah.
3: But everybody already knows who's going to win, so nobody goes.
6: Right.
0: they're called the Rash Rose.
4: Right, bro.
0: Rash Rose. Okay. 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
25: Hi, folks, and good Tuesday. Snedeker here from WNAP-TV, your personal meteorologist. Today, anyway, it's going to be a partly sunny day. Watch out for a passing sprinkle. High temperature about 78. Not bad. Low humidity. Good sleep. And tonight, 50s. And then tomorrow, back up to the low 80s. It's going to be great. The best day of the week tomorrow, nice and sunny. And then Thursday, a cold front will move through. Some scattered showers and thunderstorms afternoon and evening, about 78. Make it a good week.
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1: Hey, welcome back to the Bob and Tom Show in the O'Reilly Auto Parts Studios. Christy Lee at the news desk.
2: Hello.
1: Jessica Alsman's here.
3: Hi.
1: There's Jeff Oske.
4: Yes, sir.
1: Yes, sir, indeed. There's Josh Arnold.
5: Hello.
1: Hello. There's Ace Cosby. I'm winking it up. Hello, Tom.
0: We were talking about dog food. I'm looking at this list from this emergency veterinarian office of things dogs have eaten.
5: Oh.
0: 13 toy squeakers in the stomach of one dog.
5: Yeah. Holy cow.
1: Nylons, hose, is that still on the...
0: That can be super dangerous.
1: Yeah. Is that still on the list?
0: Yeah, a friend of mine lost the dog that way.
1: Nylons, hosiery, it's out, right?
2: Yeah, we don't usually have those laying around anymore.
1: Right.
0: The one dog ate a full Monopoly set.
5: My goodness.
1: The hat?
0: These are things that had to be physically removed.
5: Even the
0: from
5: dog?
3: The dog.
2: Yeah, that's cannibalistic, isn't it?
0: Yeah,
1: yes.
0: Yeah.
1: Is that cannibalism, Tom? Your thoughts?
0: Well, yeah, I think it is. Well, let's just move forward here. Speaking of dogs, there we go.
5: He brought it up. We started talking about it. He shut it down.
1: Yeah, and as soon as we started, I
0: was doing it by way of intro to this sweet, happy dog story.
5: Gotcha.
1: I thought you were doing it just because Josh was irritated by it, and the more you mention it, the more irritated he got.
5: Tom, you wouldn't do anything on purpose to irritate, would you?
0: Yeah.
5: I would.
1: All right.
2: A golden retriever named Milo Bear has won Nationwide's 2026 Ham Bone Award.
5: What is this?
2: Milo survived 72 days lost in the mountains near Lake Tahoe after being startled by a noise while getting into his family's car.
5: I was up for a ham bone award once.
1: Oh, yeah?
6: Do it, Josh.
1: Oh, yeah. That's a ham bone.
0: Josh is doing the ham bone dance.
1: On hee-haw, they hee-haw, and that would be the ham bone.
2: Milo Bear was finally reunited with his family after his microchip was pinged at a vet hospital. Following the ordeal, Milo received the ham bone award trophy and a Petco gift card.
5: I'm still a little confused as to what it is.
0: Yeah, I mean, I don't. It doesn't make sense. What, they give the dog an award for surviving?
2: Apparently.
5: Surviving what?
2: He was lost for 72 days in the mountains near Lake Tahoe.
0: You got to hand it to the dog. I mean, that's great, but...
5: Yeah, that is great.
0: It's kind of a chintzy prize, a Petco gift card.
4: And they should buy a leash with it.
5: Yeah. Going back home is the award, isn't it?
3: Yeah. Right.
5: Not worrying about bears is the award.
1: The Patsy Awards, Picture Animal Top Star of the Year, are animals acting in film.
5: I thought Oswald got the Patsy Award one year.
0: Oh, 63, November?
5: Yeah, right. Patsy.
0: Awarded by...
1: There's also...
5: The CIA.
0: The Ruby Slippers Award.
1: There's also the Golden Collar Award.
5: Oh.
1: The Palm Dog Award.
2: Oh.
1: And the Pawskers.
3: Oh, my God.
5: I like Pawskers and I like Palm Dog.
1: But the one, the dog in Good Boy, his name's Indy, he won the Astra Film Award. Best performance in a horror or thriller for Good Boy.
5: Yeah, I mean, the dog was great.
1: It was amazing. Yeah.
2: Was the dog in Good Boy, and what's the word I'm looking for? Mean?
5: No. He was worried about ghosts.
2: Okay.
1: Yeah.
5: He was a good boy. He was legitimately a good boy.
1: So worried. Yeah.
0: Okay, I just found this. The previous ham bone winners.
5: Yes.
0: Here's one, a dog who battled a bull.
5: Wow.
2: Apparently he won.
0: A kitty.
5: It was awarded posthumously.
0: Yeah, I think they have to live. Here's one, a kitty who was stuck in a sofa. So this award is sort of dogs that have been tortured.
1: Did you hear what he just said? I think they have to live.
2: Yeah, I think so.
5: Well, it's pets that have gone through something traumatic, I guess.
0: Here's a German Shepherd, great-looking dog, a German Shepherd who fell 400 feet into a canyon.
5: My goodness.
0: And lived for 4 days until they were able to rescue him.
2: Aww. All right, can we talk about
1: and
2: something happy?
1: Did he die after 4 days?
0: No, they got him. I mean...
1: Oh.
2: Now he has the Hambone Award.
0: again,
2: and a Petco gift card.
0: as Jeffrey pointed out, for most of these dogs, it sounds like you could use that Petco gift card for a leash, for God's sake.
1: They can lay the
2: Oh, there he is with his ham bone. Boy, that is a ham bone, but it's actually a ham.
1: They can lay it at his grave.
0: So that dog lived for 72 days in the mountains without it. That's amazing.
2: He's a dog.
5: Yeah, the instincts kick in, don't they?
2: I would think,
5: Jack London was onto something.
2: Yep.
1: Oh, yeah.
0: Okay, well.
2: The Edinburgh Zoo is celebrating the arrival of its first king penguin egg in 17 years.
5: I wouldn't count it yet.
2: The egg was laid on August 14th by female king penguin Connie.
5: You can't have a female king.
1: No.
2: The father is Major General Sir Nils Olav.
0: Jesse, wait a second. I had to do some homework.
2: So mom is Connie, and the dad gets this Major General Sir Nils Olav.
0: And the name of that particular version of penguins is they're called King Penguins.
2: Well, of course, yeah.
5: We've all seen them, right?
2: March of the Penguins, you've seen that, right?
1: Oh, but the king. He's the king.
0: The Major General Sir Nils Olav is an honorary name given to him by the king.
5: How about that?
0: This is legit.
2: The Edinburgh Zoo penguin holds the honorary rank of Major General in Norway's King's Guard. The last king penguin egg at the zoo was laid back in 2009.
5: Mm.
0: That's why the King Penguin Grand Slam at Denny's has been so hard to get recently, because they just don't get enough of those eggs.
5: Yeah. Cost you $80 and they only have them seasonally.
1: Are penguin eggs... can you put them in an omelet? Are those?
2: No.
0: Well, I imagine they're probably fertilized, right?
1: Well.
0: There's a little penguin in there.
3: I'm sure everything's
2: what's
3: edible.
2: The incubation period
1: maybe,
2: on a penguin?
1: Maybe not. Maybe if you get them, they're spooged on.
0: Spooge.
5: You know, I prefer all my breakfast dishes to be pre-spooge.
1: Thank you. Because they have ostrich eggs, right? They can make an ostrich egg omelet.
0: We need a staff scientist.
1: Yes, we do.
5: No, that would be too... We need our science.
1: That's right. To encourage our wrong ideas.
5: Right, right.
1: Yes.
0: The science of morons. Okay.
1: Idiots. That's us.
0: Thanks for joining us. These are the O'Reilly Auto Parts Studios. This is the Bob and Tom Show.
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That must mean it's Double Shot Tuesday. Hey, it's Freddie Hammer. Big thanks to Barb Evans, who filled in for me over the past couple days, so appreciate that. Had a nice long weekend. Hopefully yours was good. And now we're going to have a good Tuesday together. How about it? I got information about our Cutters game coming up on the 31st, too. But first, two from The Who on WZXR.

0: 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How about Kinley Rasmus doing great things? They're talking about comparing her to Monet Davis, and she's wearing that bow in her hair, and so they've already put the bow in the museum. And that's the score of their game from yesterday. They defeated our Westchester team 6-5, Southeast defeating Mid-Atlantic. But you know what? They're going on, and Kinley Rasmus is going to do amazing things, and I can see it happening. I can see her career sort of laying out in front of her. So amazing. Other scores from yesterday: Japan over Europe, Africa 3-2. Great Lakes over Southwest. That's Hamilton, Ohio over Bourne, Texas 6-1. And then Canada beat Panama 3-2 in extra innings. So Mid-Atlantic team from Westchester eliminated with that loss. But of course, having a wonderful time anyway. Would have been nice to win, but looks like everybody else is having a great time and they're doing well. So nice to even just be in South Williamsport for the Little League World Series. I know that's how everybody feels. And congratulations to Westchester's team. On the way, we're coming back with two from Puddle of Mud on a Double Shot Tuesday, plus Valley Weather next on WZXR.
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7: Hi, folks, and good Tuesday. Snedeker here from WNAP-TV, your personal meteorologist. Today, anyway, it's going to be a partly sunny day. Watch out for a passing sprinkle. High temperature about 78. Not bad. Low humidity. Good sleep. And tonight, 50s. And then tomorrow, back up to the low 80s. It's going to be great. The best day of the week tomorrow, nice and sunny. And then Thursday, a cold front will move through. Some scattered showers and thunderstorms afternoon and evening, about 78. Make it a good week.
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0: Puddle of Mud, two from them on Double Shot Tuesday on 99.3 and 103.7 WZXR. It's Freddie Hammer. We're all baseball all the time recently, of course, for the 2 weeks of Little League World Series. And we're also excited about the Cutters, who are doing really well. And I'd love to see if they're going to win the second half of the championship of the whole season, too. You know, if they get the championship game coming up on September 2nd. That's exciting. We're getting ready, though, for WZXR night coming up next Monday, the 31st. It's going to be a State College Spikes game. That's going to be the last set of live home games that they're going to be having here. So that's going to come up then on the 2nd with the big championship game. Get your tickets now if you wanted to do that. But we're going to be doing it Monday night with WZXR. You're going to have a fan appreciation night. There's going to be a free hot dog Monday. Of course, you get the free Country Store brand hot dog when you get there as a first 500 fans. And then also, they're going to do Potato Capers Heritage Jersey Night with Bauer Electric. 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Lucky Ducky hot tub giveaway presented by PDC Spas. 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Cheer on the Cutters as they take on the State College Spikes with us at WZXR. Coming up, me too, from Van Halen on a Double Shot Tuesday.
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0: 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It's Freddie Hammer. I know there's thumb wrestling, but did you know there's finger wrestling? Bavaria in Germany does a finger wrestling championship. In fact, they've done it for 65 years, and it says approximately 150 competitors were doing this on Sunday. It's an unusual sport, pitting two opponents against each other across a table, linking their middle fingers through a leather loop. Competitors attempt to drag their opponent to their side. Bouts last between a few seconds to a minute. The sport traces its roots to the Alpine region and remains popular throughout Bavaria. I'm not sure if anybody else does this, but I would like to see the finger loop and see how that works. It'd be cute to see that. But anyway, congratulations to the winner. They didn't really tell us who won. Ferdinand Seitz did claim the senior category in the championship title. And apparently he's from Bavaria. So good job, Bavarians, with finger wrestling. We're going to have to try this. But you have to get the tools. We'll work on the loop. On the way, coming up at the top of the hour, two from Bon Jovi on a Double Shot Tuesday on WZXR.
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It's Freddie Hammer. Looks like there is an In Touch program over the weekend about a little bit of a sensitive subject. So we'll talk about that coming up after 2 from Aerosmith on a Double Shot Tuesday on WZXR.

0: Aerosmith and two from them. 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It's Freddie Hammond. Did you get a chance to listen to our In Touch program on Sunday morning? 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And you can find that. It says In Touch with Freddie Hammer. It's sort of right around the top. You can click on that and see our entire archive of the different In Touch programs that we have. 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
5: Hi, folks, and good Tuesday. Snedeker here from WNAP-TV, your personal meteorologist. Today, anyway, it's going to be a partly sunny day. Watch out for a passing sprinkle. High temperature about 78. Not bad. Low humidity. Good sleep. And tonight, 50s. And then tomorrow, back up to the low 80s. It's going to be great. The best day of the week tomorrow, nice and sunny. And then Thursday, a cold front will move through. Some scattered showers and thunderstorms afternoon and evening, about 78. Make it a good week.
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0: to from Godsmack on 99.3 and 103.7 WZXR. It's Freddie Hammer. I love giving blood. How do you feel about it? You can go and give blood and help out, because right now there's a national blood shortage emergency. And I know we've been talking about it quite a bit, but it's time to go and help because they are in trouble. And so there's blood drives this week in our area. Right now, you're not today, but tomorrow, you can go to the Masonic Lodge at 28 Brimmer Pond Road in Muncie and do the blood drive from noon to 5:30. You can sign up ahead of time at redcrossblood.org. Okay, that's tomorrow. Then on Friday, 8/28, 11:30 to 4:30, there is a blood drive at the Trout Run Fire Hall just off Route 14. So that's two blood drives to go to this week. If you can't go this week, you can go next Tuesday and Wednesday at the Bush Campus Center in Pennsylvania College of Technology. So you can go right down off Maynard Road and do that. 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

0: Two from the Stone Temple Pilots on 99.3 and 103.7 WZXR. It's Freddie Hammer. I have a new home trend, and this is interesting. A new home design trend is encouraging people to unplug. They're saying there's something called analog rooms that they're putting in homes. They're screen-free spaces designed for activities like reading, listening to music, playing games, doing puzzles, having conversations. What? Designers recommend arranging furniture to encourage face-to-face interaction. This is post-COVID, folks, getting people to learn how to talk again. Two people. There you go. You can talk to yourself all you want, but, you know, talking to people is the difficult part. So the goal isn't a specific look. It's creating a space that helps you slow down, connect with others, take a break. So you can make your own analog room, but maybe they're putting them into new houses, too. But I'd say nothing in my house is an analog room. There's screens everywhere. So maybe I should think that through. Hey, it looks like at the top of the hour, we're going to come back with the WZXR Workforce Block All Request Lunch Hour. Four in a row from Judas Priest. I love that. I still have tickets as well from Knoebels for ride tickets. 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And a Hoopla's gift card that you get to have, too. So if you can win the Flashback Pop Quiz, you can win that prize pack from WZXR, along with the Guts brand snacks and Pepsi products. 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

0: from Judas Priest. Right there, Turbo Lover. Before that, Living After Midnight, Breaking the Law, and kicking it all off with You've Got Another Thing Coming. We're actually celebrating today. Today's 75th birthday of Rob Halford. You know how he looks. He is certainly the front man of Judas Priest, one of heavy metal's most recognizable guys. He joined the band, I guess, in the early 70s and really defined the look of metal through classics like those songs you just heard, like Breaking the Law and Living After Midnight, stuff like that. More than five decades later, though, they're still making music, and he's still known worldwide as the Metal God and is still proudly flying the Judas Priest flag. So you can definitely celebrate with Rob Halford. Happy birthday, 75 today. That means that we're moving right on to our flashback pop quiz. I got a WZXR prize pack today. Again, it's awesome because we got the $40 of Knoebels ride tickets, $25 Hoopla's gift card. We're also throwing in Utz brand snacks and Pepsi products. So nice. And you can win if you know today's flashback pop quiz. Use the number 570-323-9399.
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2: The movie classic Treasure of the Sierra Madre with Humphrey Bogart had a lot of great lines, including this one from a Mexican bandit.
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3: 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Oh, no.
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4: I must think.
2: Which 1974 comedy borrowed this line from Treasure of the Sierra Madre?
4: I don't know, but whatever it is, I hate it.
0: If you know the answer, give me a call, 570-323-9399. I think you know it. I feel it. So I believe in you as well. So call me if you know the answer to today's flashback pop quiz.
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1: Hi, folks, and good Tuesday. Snedeker here from WNEP-TV, your personal meteorologist. Today, anyway, it's going to be a partly sunny day. Watch out for a passing sprinkle. High temperature about 78. Not bad. Low humidity. Good sleeping tonight. 50s. And then tomorrow, back up to the low 80s. It's going to be great. The best day of the week tomorrow, nice and sunny. And then Thursday, a cold front will move through. Some scattered showers and thunderstorms afternoon and evening, about 78. Make it a good week.
2: Right now, 1224, and I prefer 70 degrees, but that's just me. You can like the 80-degree weather that's coming, thanks to Joe. Right now, it's cloudy skies. Let's see who knows the answer to today's Flashback Pop Quiz.
3: Let's see. Where were we?
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5: We don't need no stinking budget. Oh, no.
4: Well, it was Mel Brooks who threw this line plus every other gag in the book and then some into one of the funniest films ever, Blazing Saddles.
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2: Okay, go ahead and prove it.
3: Blazing Saddles.
2: That's it. You probably watched that 100 times, haven't you?
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2: 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I got you the WZXR prize pack, the Utz brand snacks, the Pepsi products, $40 in Knoebels ride tickets, and $25 Hoopla's gift card. 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
3: Thank you very much.
2: You're so welcome. We'll do it again tomorrow, of course. We'll try to do that with a Flashback Pop Quiz. And if you know the answer, you can always win the Flashback Pop Quiz with the number 570-323-9399. 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

0: 2 from Ozzy for Ralston on 99.3 and 103.7 WZXR and Double Shot Tuesday. It's Freddie Hammer. I wanted to tell you about high school football. It's starting. Week one is this Friday night. So we're going to be broadcasting that on our sister station, the Twin Valleys Talk Radio Network. So if you wanted to tune in, it's going to be Warrior Run at Muncie. That's going to be the game of the week. And our backyard broadcasting high school football game of the week is always done play-by-play with Ian Catherine and Bob Woodley. And, of course, halftime reports from our own Eric Spencer here at WZXR. And, of course, if you wanted to listen on Twin Valleys Talk Radio Network, that's 101.7 WWPA. 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All brought to you in part by ProLube Specialist at 605 Hastings Street in South Williamsport and Joe's Equipment in Jersey Shore, Lock Haven, and Winfield. So, high school football, week number one. We're kicking it off. It's going to be cold, and our butts are going to be cold on the bleachers before we know it. All right, so we're certainly excited about that. And also excited about requests that come in on the interwebs. 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He wants to hear some Tom Petty, and we'll do that coming up next on WZXR.
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0: 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Where are you calling from today?
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0: All right, Double Shot Tuesday, two from the Foo Fighters for Muncie. 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

0: Two in a row from Kiss and Double Shot Tuesday, Lick It Up, Detroit Rock City there. And we're celebrating today. So there's a big celebration going on in Gene Simmons' life. Of course, he's turning 77 today on the 25th of August. So happy birthday, Gene Simmons. If you get to see his tongue, tell me about it. On the way, we're coming back with more of our Double Shots, of course, and we're continuing with a no-repeat workday. We're going to kick it off with Nirvana on WZXR.
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Two from Nirvana on a Double Shot Tuesday on 99.3 and 103.7 WZXR. Coming up this hour, I got details about yesterday's scores and who's playing at the Little League World Series today. So I'll give you the rundown of the games you can expect. Right now, it's two from Billy Squier on a Double Shot Tuesday on WZXR.

0: Billy Squire, two from him on 99.3 and 103.7 WZXR. It's Freddie Hammer. 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So the scores from yesterday's Little League is Canada over Panama 3-2. Great Lakes, that's Ohio, over Southwest, that's Texas, 6-1. Japan over Europe, Africa, 3-2 yesterday. And then Southeast, that's Phoenix City, Alabama, over the Mid-Atlantic, Pennsylvania team, 6-5. So Southeast moves forward, but they rallied from a 5-0 deficit and came back to win. So that has a lot to do with Kinsley Rasmus, their pitcher, I think. But we're going to see a lot more of Kinsley Rasmus, I think, in our future. All right, so that's good. And then coming up today, we got games on the way. Right now, we are about to start the Tacoma, Washington versus Alabama with Kinley, and that's at Lamedy, and that's at 3 o'clock today. So I guess right now happening is Japan versus Mexico at Volunteer. So they've already started that game. 5 o'clock this afternoon, Vancouver, Canada versus Seoul, South Korea. That's going to be Volunteer. And then 7 p.m. is Hamilton, Ohio versus Bayonne, New Jersey. So this is an elimination bracket, I think. This is like everybody who loses today is going to be out of the tournament. But you know what? They're still going to be enjoying it, and we're going to be seeing them at the Williamsport Welcomes the World Festival. Can't wait for that. I'll tell you a little bit more about that festival coming up later this hour so we can get ready and enjoy ourselves next Friday night. Hey, coming up, we got Valley Weather, as well as more double shots, two from Styx next on ZXR.
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3: Hi, Storm Tracker 16 Chief Meteorologist Kurt Aaron with your Central Pennsylvania forecast from WNEP-TV. Today we're looking at highs upper 70s, and then overnight tonight once again dipping down into the upper 50s. Could be an isolated shower if you are going to Lamadie Stadium today. And then as we head into Wednesday, lots of sunshine, beautiful day for the game, and we're talking highs in the low 80s. Thursday, not so good. Scattered showers will form in the afternoon and evening. Some of those could become severe, so we'll keep you posted on that. Weekend right now looks good. Sunshine, highs will be in the mid-80s.
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0: much time on my hands on 99.3 and 103.7 WZXR. It's Freddie Hammer. You know, Williamsport is going to welcome the world coming up on Friday, and they're going to do that from 5 to 8 in downtown Williamsport. And if this is something that your kids love, it's definitely for them. You got to bring them down because they're going to be welcoming baseball fans and families and everybody who wants to welcome teams and visitors and all the excitement of the Little League World Series. It's really just a culmination of the week. Everybody worked hard, and then they can just have a festival. It's great. And, of course, Hall of Fame inductee and Atlanta Braves great Andrew Jones will be signing autographs at 5:30, so that's part of it. You can get an autograph, bring your baseball, enjoy live music. They got kids zones, free activities, food trucks and stuff. So go on in and see you downtown for the Williamsport Welcomes the World Festival next Friday, this coming Friday, 5 to 8 p.m. On the way, got more double shots, of course. Let's see, who's on the way? Two from Billy Idol next on WZXR.
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0: 2 from Boston on 99.3 and 103.7 WZXR. It's Freddie Hammer. I'm looking at today's holidays. Today's holidays are interesting. Today is National Whiskey Sour Day. So you've missed lunch, so you're going to have to do that for dinner. Let's see. Secondhand Wardrobe Day. I love shopping at Goodwill. As well as National Kiss and Makeup Day. Maybe that's something that you need to consider. As well as National Banana Split Day. So head on over to Brewster's with your banana on Thursday. You can do that and take your banana and they'll serve it to you with their ice cream. Anyway, you can make one of your own, of course. I personally am kind of a high-maintenance banana split person. I don't like the chocolate. So I take out the chocolate and put in 2 vanillas and a strawberry. And then I'm fine with, like, extra pineapple or strawberry goo or whatever it is. I just don't like the chocolate in my banana split for some reason. So there's that. National Banana Split Day. Enjoy it and let me know how it goes. Send us a picture of your banana split. Please. On the way, looks like Jake Michael's going to come back in this afternoon, and he is going to take you through this afternoon's stuff, like great programming. At 4 o'clock, you're going to be able to listen to the This Day in Rock. That's right around 4:35. And then, of course, you get to go home with a WZXR Rush Hour Rock Block. That's at 5 o'clock, so great classic hits that you can love and enjoy as you make your way home this afternoon. We'll be back tomorrow. We'll do a Wednesday together. How about it? And good luck to all of our Little League teams. Hopefully you're going to get out on the hill, but don't get muddy. I've seen it's very muddy in that one little spot. All right, it's all coming up next, and I'll see you tomorrow on WZXR.
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Jake in with you until 7 tonight. I hope you can hang out with me. I'll have This Day in Rock History and the Rock Report all coming up for you this afternoon. And we'll talk about the new trend of naming kids after weapons. That's coming up in about 10.

0: Wrapping up the Double Shot Music Marathon. That's Poison 99.3 1037 WZXR. You know those back to school pictures parents post every year? You know, pretty soon they may look less like a class photo and more like the character selection screen from Call of Duty. There's a growing trend of parents giving kids names inspired by weapons. We're talking Gunner, Trigger, Cannon, Remington, Colt, Ruger, Winchester, Dagger, and even Caliber. Baby name experts say it may have evolved from the popularity of names like Hunter and Archer, along with the rise of tougher sounding names like Maverick. Supporters say the names sound strong, independent, and even a little rebellious. Critics say they can glamorize violence, and well, they might not age particularly well because, you know, Trigger sounds pretty cool when you're six. At 47, when the receptionist says, Dr. Trigger will see you now, I'm checking to make sure I'm at the dentist and not about to, you know, get fitted for a holster.
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9: Hi, Storm Tracker 16 Chief Meteorologist Kurt Aaron with your Central Pennsylvania forecast from WNEP-TV. Today we're looking at highs upper 70s, and then overnight tonight once again dipping down into the upper 50s. Could be an isolated shower if you are going to Lamadie Stadium today. And then as we head into Wednesday, lots of sunshine, beautiful day for the games, and we're talking highs in the low 80s. Thursday, not so good. Scattered showers will form in the afternoon and evening. Some of those could become severe, so we'll keep you posted on that. Weekend right now looks good. Sunshine, highs will be in the mid 80s.
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0: 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Coming up Monday night, it's WZXR night with the Williamsport Cross Cutters as the Cutters take on the State College Spikes. 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

99.3 1037 WZXR. The government is opening up more of its UFO files, and some of what's being released has been sitting around for decades. Military videos, mysterious images from the Apollo missions, and one former NASA UFO investigator says this may only be the beginning. So, are we getting closer to answers about what's really out there? I got the story coming up.

0: 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And you know, for decades, UFO files have been locked away, classified, or simply forgotten. Now more of them are seeing the light of day. The Pentagon and NASA are releasing additional videos, images, and documents involving unexplained objects, including military footage and a 1972 Apollo 17 photo that appears to show three mysterious lights forming a triangle above the moon. Now, a former member of NASA's UFO study team says we're now seeing an actual government disclosure process. But before you start packing for your trip to Area 51, he does say that this doesn't prove anything. This doesn't prove that aliens exist. It means more evidence is being released so researchers can figure out what these things actually are. And he believes even bigger material could surface over the next year. His advice, don't assume it's aliens. And don't assume it's nothing. Although, if they do release a photo of E.T. holding a Pentagon employee badge, we've got some follow-up questions.
1: In the news, we're hearing a lot about data centers. Just take a listen to what Stacey Garrity has to say.
2: In very rural Pennsylvania, you know, you have areas that are in the middle of nowhere. What perfect places to put data centers?
1: That was Stacey Garrity, folks. 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
3: 48 out of 67 of our counties in Pennsylvania are rural. 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
1: Hi, it's Storm Tracker 16 Chief Meteorologist Kurt Aaron with your Central Pennsylvania forecast from WNEP-TV. Today we're looking at highs upper 70s, and then overnight tonight once again dipping down into the upper 50s. Could be an isolated shower if you are going to Lomity Stadium today. And then as we head into Wednesday, lots of sunshine, beautiful day for the game, and we're talking highs in the low 80s. Thursday, not so good. Scattered showers will form in the afternoon and evening. Some of those could become severe, so we'll keep you posted on that. Weekend right now looks good. Sunshine, highs will be in the mid-80s.
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0: Keeping you in the know right where you live, 99.3 1037 WZXR. 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

0: Fleetwood Mac inside the Music Marathon, 99.3, 103.7 WZXR. A new University of Pennsylvania survey says couples where the woman out-earns her husband are 36% more likely to split than couples where the guy brings home more. Personally, I don't see a problem. My Kathy makes more than I do, and I'm perfectly okay with it. I'm a modern man. I believe in equality, especially when the mortgage payments do.
1: No one

0: Moving on over, Mr. Thorogood and the Destroyers, 99.3, 103.7 WZXR. Already thinking about the weekend? Yeah, well, me too. Well, when Friday does finally get here, be sure you don't miss Backyard Broadcasting's Friday afternoon traffic reports. 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We'll keep you updated on any slow-moving traffic, accidents, and road construction that could put the brakes on your weekend plans. 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
9: Hi, Storm Tracker 16 Chief Meteorologist Kurt Aaron with your Central Pennsylvania forecast from WNEP-TV. Today we're looking at highs, upper 70s, and then overnight tonight, once again, dipping down into the upper 50s. Could be an isolated shower if you are going to Lamadie Stadium today. And then as we head into Wednesday, lots of sunshine, beautiful day for the games, and we're talking highs in the low 80s. Thursday, not so good. Scattered showers will form in the afternoon and evening. Some of those could become severe, so we'll keep you posted on that. Weekend right now looks good. Sunshine, highs will be in the mid-80s.
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0: 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And it looks like Nicolas Cage may be going treasure hunting again, because apparently there's still one historical document in America he hasn't stolen yet. Director John Turteltaub says National Treasure 3 is officially in development. And by officially, he means Hollywood officially, when a movie can be happening right up until the moment that it's not. A script is already being written, and he says, to whatever extent we can, everyone's back. That could mean, you know, Nicolas Cage returning as Benjamin Franklin Gates nearly 20 years after Book of Secrets. The first two movies, though, they were huge, pulling in more than $800 million worldwide combined. So you can understand, of course, why Disney might want to dust off the treasure map again. No word yet on what Cage will steal this time. My guess, the password to, like, Disney Plus.
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0: 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Join Robert Fry of Watsontown on Tuesday as he demonstrates his woodworking skills and shares his craft with the community. The program will be held at the Eagle Grange Hall, 32 East Blind Road in Montgomery. That's the intersection of Route 15 and East Blind Road. Refreshments will be served following the program, and everybody's welcome to attend. But for more information, go ahead and contact Doug Bonsall at 717-921-1957. That's the Eagle Grange Woodworking Demonstration coming up on Tuesday, 6:30 in Montgomery. 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

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And coming up, Grand Theft Auto 6 is supposed to make its massive open world more realistic than ever. But one rumored new feature could turn your high-speed getaway into something painfully familiar to anyone who owns a car. Imagine escaping the cops only to realize you forgot to do one little thing. I'll tell you what it is coming up next.

0: We've all been desperately trying to escape from the gas station. According to leaks, GTA 6 could require players to actually refuel their cars. Now, some gamers are loving it. More realism. Others are thinking, dude, I play video games specifically so I don't have to deal with real life. Now, nobody knows how often you'd have to fill up, whether you could turn the feature off, or, God help us, whether the game will have realistic gas prices, but you know, nothing ruins a five-star police chase faster than the little light fuel coming on. Am I right? Lose the cops, forget it. I'm just trying to find the sheets.
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17: Hi, Storm Tracker 16 Chief Meteorologist Kurt Aaron with your Central Pennsylvania forecast from WNEP-TV. Today we're looking at highs upper 70s, and then overnight tonight once again dipping down into the upper 50s. Could be an isolated shower if you are going to Lamedy Stadium today. And then as we head into Wednesday, lots of sunshine, beautiful day for the games, and we're talking highs in the low 80s. Thursday, not so good. Scattered showers will form in the afternoon and evening. Some of those could become severe, so we'll keep you posted on that. Weekend right now looks good. Sunshine, highs will be in the mid-80s.
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0: 2 from Zeppelin, 99.3 and 103.7 WZXR. And speaking of Zeppelin, a Zeppelin concert that never happened is now the subject of a new book and the story behind it. Well, it's almost as interesting as the shows themselves. Back in November of 1980, Zeppelin was scheduled for four nights at Chicago Stadium, but after drummer John Bonham died on September 25th, obviously the tour was canceled, and some 80,000 unused tickets were left behind. 6 years after that, entrepreneur Michael Denn bought the entire batch for $9,000 from Chicago Stadium owner William Wirtz. The purchase actually earned Denn a Guinness World Record, and he eventually began selling individual tickets to Zeppelin collectors. Now, how to sell 80,000 tickets to a concert that never happened tells the unusual story through Denn's letters, vintage ads, newspaper clippings, and other memorabilia. Amazingly, about 22,000 of those tickets reportedly still survive together in one collection. Amazing.
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0: 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Can't make it to a Friday or Saturday concert on the lawn, or, well, maybe just staying out until 11 just isn't happening anymore. Well, Antlers on the Water has you covered. Coming up this Sunday, catch the Big Daddy Bangers live on the lawn from 5 until 8. It's the same great outdoor concert atmosphere, just with an earlier start and an earlier finish. So you can enjoy the music, grab some food and drinks, and still get home at a reasonable hour. That's Big Daddy Bangers this Sunday from 5 until 8 at Antlers on the Water. Because, you know, rocking out is still fun, even when your bedtime isn't negotiable anymore.
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And coming up in the Rock Report, Triumph adds another round of reunion shows, including a stop in Pennsylvania. And Neil Young reaches more than 60 years into a songwriting past for something new. I got those stories and more coming up in the Rock Report.

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Time for the Rock Report. Triumph isn't finished celebrating its 50th anniversary after a successful first leg of their reunion tour. Earlier this year, the Canadian Rockers have announced another 16 dates for the Rock and Roll Machine Reloaded Tour. It kicks off November 17th in Grand Rapids and runs through December 12th in San Diego, with fellow Canadian rock veterans April Wine opening the shows. And there's one Pennsylvania stop, November 20th.

0: 22nd at the Peterson Event Center in Pittsburgh. Now, tickets go on sale this Thursday morning, 10 a.m., with $1 from every ticket sold benefiting Sounds Unite, which helps provide music education and wellness resources to marginalized and at-risk young people. Meanwhile, Neil Young is proving there's apparently no expiration date on a good song. He shared another track from Second Song, his upcoming album with the Chrome Hearts. It's called Casting Me Away From You. And here's the interesting part in this. Young wrote the song more than 60 years ago. Now, there's an earlier version that was recorded with his high school friend, Comrie Smith, that was released on Young's 2009 Archives Volume 1 box set. Now he's brought the song back for Second Song, which arrives, by the way, on September 18th. Neil Young's got songs in the vault older than some bands' entire fan bases. And finally, Linda McCartney is being honored by the U.S. Postal Service. The late photographer, activist, and, of course, first wife of Paul McCartney will be featured on a collection of 20 stamps showcasing her nature and still life photography. One of those images will be instantly recognizable to McCartney fans. It's Linda's photograph used for the cover of Paul's 1970 debut solo album, McCartney, featuring cherries scattered around a bowl of red liquid. Commonly, the album's called Life is a Bowl of Spilled Cherries. The stamps go on sale September 25th with the first day of issue ceremony scheduled for New York's Museum of Modern Art. Linda McCartney, born Linda Eastman in 1941. She died in 1998 at the age of 56. Way too young. A pretty fitting tribute to a woman who spent much of her life behind the camera capturing rock and roll history. And that is your Rock Report for Tuesday, August 25th.
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2: Your AccuWeather forecast. Tonight, expect partly cloudy skies. If you're headed to the baseball game, consider bringing a jacket as temperatures will dip to a low of 54. Tomorrow will bring a mix of sun and clouds, making for a pleasant afternoon to enjoy some baseball with a high of 80. Tomorrow night, the skies will be clear to partly cloudy, providing another great evening for baseball fans with a low of 64. Thursday will start off with solid cloud cover in the morning, possibly seeing a shower here and there. By the afternoon, there will be some intervals of clouds and sunshine with a chance of a couple of thunderstorms, creating humid conditions and reaching a high of 83. For AccuWeather, I'm meteorologist Jason Caterina.
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0: 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That is Bush wrapping it up for me here on this Double Shot Tuesday night. More Double Shots on the way with Mark Mack, so stick around. 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The Bob and Tom Show, of course, will kick things off for us tomorrow morning, beginning at 6 a.m. Have a great night. 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

99.3 WZXR. Welcome to a Tuesday night. My favorite night of the week. You know, it goes super fast when we double them up. Foo Fighters in for two with Everlong kicking it off. WZXR.

0: to be filling in for the Pretty Reckless on AC/DC's Power Up Tour. 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I think it was Dave that said that. We get the Power Up Tour coming our way at the end of September the 29th, Lincoln Financial Field in Philly. 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
4: Your AccuWeather forecast tonight: expect partly cloudy skies. If you're headed to the baseball game, consider bringing a jacket as temperatures will dip to a low of 54. Tomorrow will bring a mix of sun and clouds, making for a pleasant afternoon to enjoy some baseball with a high of 80. Tomorrow night, the skies will be clear to partly cloudy, providing another great evening for baseball fans with a low of 64. Thursday will start off with solid cloud cover in the morning, possibly seeing a shower here and there. By the afternoon, there will be some intervals of clouds and sunshine with a chance of a couple of thunderstorms, creating humid conditions and reaching a high of 83. For AccuWeather, I'm meteorologist Jason Caterina.
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0: Seek and Destroy Metallica, WZXR. I was told that was used in the audition for a lot of the boys looking to get into the Uptown Music Collective, the guitar players. 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

0: ACDC 99.3 1037 WZXR making our way through a Tuesday. 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